There's Nate Holler and Thought About You on 98.9 XFM, Your Kind of Country, on this Tuesday evening. We've got some Mark Wills on the way, some Brock Phillips coming up, and here's Josh Ross and Scared of Getting Sober.

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first microwave. Dad broke down and finally shaved the most sideburns off. I took the stickers off of my Rubik's Cube, watched MTV all afternoon. My

0: There's Mark Wells and 19-something, 98.9 XFM. Coming up next weekend on May 16th at the Picto Legion, they're going to have an afternoon matinee from 3 to 6 in the lounge downstairs with Mike, Mark, and Albert. 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

XFM weather, increasing cloudiness this evening with wind southwest 30 kilometers per hour, gusts to 50, an overnight low of 13. For tomorrow, a mix of sun and cloud, wind southwest 30 to 50 with a high of 20 and a UV index of high. Mainly cloudy with a chance of showers overnight, windy, gusting up to 50 with an overnight low of 13. And there's a look at your forecast on 98.9 XFM.

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And that is it for the show this week. Want to thank you for joining us. Want to thank our sponsors, McKenzie's Build-All in Pictou County, A&W Restaurant, Antigonish and Port Hastings, Feeds and Needs, St. Andrew Street in Antigonish, Blakehorn Real Estate in Pictou County, and Smith and Fraser Homes in Lower South River. I'll be back tomorrow evening with more of your Tide of Country. Got some Riley Green on the way. Here's Luke Bryan with Country, and She Knows It on XFM.

Keith Urban, The Chicks, Big and Rich, Carrie Underwood, and the Zag Brown Band. Now that's your kind of country. 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

0: From the XFM Newsroom, I'm Matt Draper. Picton County Council received the results of an audit of the county's tax sale process, and it comes with a hefty bill. The Department of Municipal Affairs ordered the audit after requests for information about the tax sale process in the county did not satisfactorily answer questions the department had. Two members of the department made a presentation to council with a summary of the audit's findings and recommendations. Looking over a five-year period, the report found no conflicts of interest or wrongdoing, but among the five recommendations were a better software system to help staff keep track of properties in arrears, along with clearer policies about tax sales that satisfy Section 144 of the Municipal Government Act. Council is already working on the recommendations, but several councilors balked at the $109,000 price tag for the work. Warden Robert Parker noted during council discussion that the work done for this audit will help to establish best practices on tax sales for all municipalities. Therefore, the province should foot some of the cost, and they plan to enter discussions with the province about that. Potential candidates considering a run at the Nova Scotia Liberal leadership are weighing their options. Interim leader Ian Rankin, who was in Antigonish area recently, says candidates have until the summer to make up their minds. Rankin says it's a quintessential time to build the Liberal Party, and the leadership will help bring support across all regions of the province. With CNVX spring convocation concluded, university officials are now turning their attention to the 2026-27 academic year. School President Dr. Andy Hagen says the recruitment numbers for the freshman class this fall look strong. He said he expects the recruitment class will be in excess of 1,000 students. The first day of class in the fall semester is September 2nd. The most local news and sports anytime at 98.9xfm.ca.
1: XFM weather, increasing cloudiness this evening with winds southwest 30 kilometers per hour, gusting to 50, an overnight low of 13. For tomorrow, a mix of sun and cloud, winds southwest 30 to 50 with a high of 20 and a UV index of high. Mainly cloudy with a chance of showers overnight, windy, gusting up to 50 with an overnight low of 13. And there's a look at your forecast on 98.9 XFM.

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2: XFM weather, increasing cloudiness this evening with wind southwest 30 kilometers per hour, gusting to 50, an overnight low of 13. For tomorrow, a mix of sun and cloud, wind southwest 30 to 50 with a high of 20 and a UV index of high. Mainly cloudy with a chance of showers overnight, windy, gusting up to 50 with an overnight low of 13. And there's a look at your forecast on 98.9 XFM.

0: From the XFM Newsroom, I'm Matt Draper. Picton County Council received the results of an audit of the county's tax sale process, and it comes with a hefty bill. The Department of Municipal Affairs ordered the audit after requests for information about the tax sale process in the county did not satisfactorily answer questions the department had. Two members of the department made a presentation to council with a summary of the audit's findings and recommendations. Looking over a five-year period, the report found no conflicts of interest or wrongdoing, but among the five recommendations were a better software system to help staff keep track of properties in arrears, along with clearer policies about tax sales that satisfy Section 144 of the Municipal Government Act. Council is already working on the recommendations, but several councilors balked at the $109,000 price tag for the work. Warden Robert Parker noted during council discussion that the work done for this audit will help to establish best practices on tax sales for all municipalities. Therefore, the province should foot some of the cost, and they plan to enter discussions with the province about that. Potential candidates considering a run at the Nova Scotia Liberal leadership are weighing their options. Interim leader Ian Rankin, who was in Antigonish area recently, says candidates have until the summer to make up their minds. Rankin says it's a quintessential time to build the Liberal Party, and the leadership will help bring support across all regions of the province. With CNVX spring convocation concluded, university officials are now turning their attention to the 2026-27 academic year. School President Dr. Andy Hagen says the recruitment numbers for the freshman class this fall look strong. He said he expects the recruitment class will be in excess of 1,000 students. The first day of class in the fall semester is September 2nd. The most local news and sports anytime at 98.9xfm.ca.
1: XFM weather, increasing cloudiness this evening with winds southwest 30 kilometers per hour gusting to 50, an overnight low of 13. For tomorrow, a mix of sun and cloud, winds southwest 30 to 50 with a high of 20 and a UV index of high. Mainly cloudy with a chance of showers overnight, windy, gusting up to 50 with an overnight low of 13. And there's a look at your forecast on 98.9 XFM.

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3: XFM weather, increasing cloudiness this evening with winds southwest 30 kilometers per hour, gusting to 50, an overnight low of 13. For tomorrow, a mix of sun and cloud, winds southwest 30 to 50 with a high of 20 and a UV index of high. Mainly cloudy with a chance of showers overnight, windy, gusting up to 50 with an overnight low of 13. And there's a look at your forecast on 98.9 XFM.

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0: Taking a look at community events, the Abercrombie Volunteer Fire Department is holding their Mother's Day pancake breakfast on Saturday, May 9th at the department from 8 to 11 a.m. Pancakes, sausages, homemade baked beans with juice, tea, or coffee. $10 for an adult-sized breakfast, $5 for kids 5 to 12 years of age, and kids under 5 get to eat for free. 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It's in downtown New Glasgow on May the 10th. And celebrate women, fitness, and community spirit. 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
2: XFM weather, increasing cloudiness this evening with winds southwest 30 km per hour, gusts to 50, an overnight low of 13. For tomorrow, a mix of sun and cloud, winds southwest 30 to 50 with a high of 20 and a UV index of high. Mainly cloudy with a chance of showers overnight, windy, gusting up to 50 with an overnight low of 13. And there's a look at your forecast on 98.9 XFM.

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XFM weather, increasing cloudiness this evening with wind southwest 30 kilometers per hour, gusts to 50, an overnight low of 13. For tomorrow, a mix of sun and cloud, wind southwest 30 to 50 with a high of 20 and a UV index of high. Mainly cloudy with a chance of showers overnight, windy, gusting up to 50 with an overnight low of 13. And there's a look at your forecast on 98.9 XFM.

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connecting Cape Breton Island and mainland Nova Scotia since 1943. 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

XFM weather, increasing cloudiness this evening with wind southwest 30 kilometers per hour, gusting to 50, an overnight low of 13. For tomorrow, a mix of sun and cloud, wind southwest 30 to 50 with a high of 20 and a UV index of high. Mainly cloudy with a chance of showers overnight, windy, gusting up to 50 with an overnight low of 13. And there's a look at your forecast on 98.9 XFM.

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3: XFM weather, increasing cloudiness this evening with winds southwest 30 kilometers per hour, gusting to 50, an overnight low of 13. For tomorrow, a mix of sun and cloud, winds southwest 30 to 50 with a high of 20 and a UV index of high. Mainly cloudy with a chance of showers overnight, windy, gusting up to 50 with an overnight low of 13. And there's a look at your forecast on 98.9 XFM.

0: Taking a look at community events, the Abercrombie Volunteer Fire Department is holding their Mother's Day pancake breakfast on Saturday, May 9th at the department from 8 to 11 a.m. Pancakes, sausages, homemade baked beans with juice, tea, or coffee. $10 for an adult-sized breakfast, $5 for kids 5 to 12 years of age, and kids under 5 get to eat for free. 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And speaking of Mother's Day, the Mother's Day weekend is the running of the Miss Miles 5K being put on by the YMCA of Pictou County. 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
3: XFM weather, increasing cloudiness this evening with wind southwest 30 kilometers per hour, gusting to 50, an overnight low of 13. For tomorrow, a mix of sun and cloud, wind southwest 30 to 50 with a high of 20 and a UV index of high. Mainly cloudy with a chance of showers overnight, windy, gusting up to 50 with an overnight low of 13. And there's a look at your forecast on 98.9 XFM.

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1: 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It's in downtown New Glasgow on May the 10th. And celebrate women, fitness, and community spirit. 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
10: XFM weather, a mix of sun and cloud today with winds southwest 30 to 50 kilometers per hour, a high of 20 with a UV index of high. Mainly cloudy with a chance of showers overnight, windy gusting up to 50 with a low of 13. For tomorrow Thursday, periods of rain with a high of 15. Weather from 98.9 XFM.

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3: XFM weather, a mix of sun and cloud today with winds southwest 30 to 50 kilometers per hour, a high of 20 with a UV index of high. Mainly cloudy with a chance of showers overnight, windy gusting up to 50 with a low of 13. For tomorrow Thursday, periods of rain with a high of 15. 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
4: XFM weather, a mix of sun and cloud today with winds southwest 30 to 50 kilometers per hour, a high of 20 with a UV index of high. Mainly cloudy with a chance of showers overnight, windy gusting up to 50 with a low of 13. For tomorrow Thursday, periods of rain with a high of 15. 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

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Nothing but hits. Saluting our listeners in Mulgrave. Thank you for being with us.

0: Remember your first kiss? Mwah! The movie date? The big game?
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0: taking a look at community events. The Abercrombie Volunteer Fire Department is holding their Mother's Day pancake breakfast on Saturday, May 9th at the department from 8 to 11 a.m. Pancakes, sausages, homemade baked beans with juice, tea, or coffee. $10 for an adult-sized breakfast, $5 for kids 5 to 12 years of age, and kids under 5 get to eat for free. 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And speaking of Mother's Day, the Mother's Day weekend is the running of the Miss Miles 5K being put on by the YMCA of Pictou County. It's in downtown New Glasgow on May the 10th. And celebrate women, fitness, and community spirit. 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
11: XFM weather. A mix of sun and cloud today with winds southwest 30 to 50 kilometers per hour. A high of 20 with a UV index of high. Mainly cloudy with a chance of showers overnight. Windy, gusting up to 50 with a low of 13. For tomorrow Thursday, periods of rain with a high of 15. Weather from 98.9 XFM.

Don't be a drag, just be a queen. Whether you're broke or evergreen, you're black, white, beige, chola, descent. You're Lebanese, you're Orient. Whether life's disabilities left you outcast, but leader teased, rejoice and love yourself today, cause baby, you were born this way.

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XFM weather. A mix of sun and cloud today with winds southwest 30 to 50 kilometers per hour. A high of 20 with a UV index of high. Mainly cloudy with a chance of showers overnight. Windy, gusting up to 50 with a low of 13. For tomorrow Thursday, periods of rain with a high of 15. Weather from 98.9 XFM.

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The deadline to order is May 15th, and pickup of your items will be at Kaiser Marine on Saturday, May 23rd, between 9 a.m. and noon. For details on this event, as well as many others, check out the community events page on our website, 989xfm.ca.

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0: Taking a look at community events, the Abercrombie Volunteer Fire Department is holding their Mother's Day pancake breakfast on Saturday, May 9th at the department from 8 to 11 a.m. Pancakes, sausages, homemade baked beans with juice, tea, or coffee. $10 for an adult-sized breakfast, $5 for kids 5 to 12 years of age, and kids under 5 get to eat for free. 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
6: XFM weather, a mix of sun and cloud today with winds southwest 30 to 50 kilometers per hour, a high of 20 with a UV index of high. Mainly cloudy with a chance of showers overnight, windy gusting up to 50 with a low of 13. For tomorrow Thursday, periods of rain with a high of 15. 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
12: XFM weather. A mix of sun and cloud today with winds southwest 30 to 50 kilometers per hour. A high of 20 with a UV index of high. Mainly cloudy with a chance of showers overnight. Windy, gusting up to 50 with a low of 13. For tomorrow Thursday, periods of rain with a high of 15. 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
1: Let us place ourselves in the presence of God as we pray. O God, our Father, we thank you for giving us this new day. Help us to use our time and our talents to serve you and our human family. We ask your blessings, O God, on the teachers, the professors, and all others involved in education in our schools, colleges, and universities. May they follow the example of Christ, the great teacher, as they guide and instruct the young in truth. Bless and encourage the men and women who contribute to the well-being of our communities by becoming actively involved as guides and advisors in the social, the sporting, and the cultural activities of our young people. Bless the police, the firemen, and all others who help to protect those rights which we cherish and guard so jealously as members of the human family. Help us to live up to the responsibilities and duties which go along with such rights. As we go about our work this new day, we ask you, O God, to fill our hearts with the spirit of your love, so that no matter what our individual roles in society may be, we may love you and see you in all those with whom we work and associate. We ask all this through our Lord Jesus Christ, who lives and reigns with you and the Holy Spirit forever and ever. Amen.
2: And a good morning. Look at the marine forecast for your eastern shore, Sable and Foreshore. Strong wind warning in effect. Winds will be southwesterly at 20 to 25, southerly 15 to 20 this evening, and southerly 20 to 25 Thursday morning. For Northumberland Strait and Gulf Magdalen, strong wind warning in effect. Winds southwesterly at 25 and southerly 20 to 25 this morning. Southerly 25 to 30 Thursday morning, gusting to 45 from Marguerite Harbour to Bay St. Lawrence. Diminishing to southerly 15 to 20 on Thursday evening.
3: Good morning from the XFM newsroom. I'm Ken Kingston. The Aberdeen Hospital in New Glasgow is touting one of its latest pieces of equipment, an upgraded optical coherence tomography machine. Michelle Ferris, Executive Director of the Aberdeen Health Foundation, says the funding for the equipment came from the donors of the foundation's Jim Gogan Medical Equipment Endowment, as well as support from the estate of J. Doreen Bennett, who made a donation on behalf of her father, Roy J. Bennett, who served as mayor of New Glasgow at the time of the hospital's opening. Ferris says the equipment is helpful because it offers the kind of testing needed to see an ophthalmologist, as well as part of the regular testing required for people with progressive eye conditions.
4: So having this equipment here and the technicians who can operate it, it saves a trip for patients from our community who would have to travel for an additional trip out for a test like this. So this keeps patients closer to home for at least one of their appointments, which is nice. It saves them the cost, the time, the stress. Sometimes those patients have to arrange for assistance with transportation, with family members as well. So it cuts down on all of that for our patients.
3: The OCT equipment replaced a machine that had supported patient care at the site for over 20 years. The foundation committed the funding in 2024, and they picked up the OCT in 2025. Officials of the town of Port Hawkesbury expect some movement on repairs to two bridges. At last night's combined Committee of the Whole and monthly public meeting, CAO Terry Doyle told council that design work has taken place and regulatory approval was granted to conduct remediation on two bridges at the intersection of Granville and Reeves Street in the town. Doyle says tenders to conduct the work are scheduled to close on May 21st, and he said the project is moving forward with the expectation that work will start soon. Concern over the structural integrity of the bridges arose last October after an inspection by bridge engineers noted significant deterioration from inspections completed in 2023. As a result of the closure, the town is blocking motor vehicle access to Granville Street North at the Prince Street intersection. And he noted at the time that they expect the closure would last an extended period. While the town noted last fall that alternate routes are available, they also created a walking path on the single-lane bridge to allow for pedestrian traffic. Also last fall, the town said that they are in regular contact with emergency services to ensure proper access and response times during the closure. Advocates for Nova Scotians with disabilities say the provincial government has failed to consult with people affected by an overhaul of housing supports. Victoria Levick, who lives with cerebral palsy, says there has been a lack of consultation about the province's plan to move people with disabilities out of institutions and into community housing. Senior officials told the government committee Tuesday that they should expect to see more results on the issue in the next 2 years. Stephanie Carver with the Disability Rights Coalition says she is eager to see the government's annual progress report when it's released later this month. One of Louise Arbour's protégés says the incoming Governor General has produced some landmark legal decisions. University of Ottawa law professor Errol Mendes considers Arbour a mentor and points to a precedent-setting indictment of then-Yugoslavian President Slobodan Milosevic for crimes against humanity. Arbour was chief prosecutor for the International Criminal Court for the former Yugoslavia and Rwanda. Mendes says that people wonder whether that same type of courage should be taken against leaders like Russia's Vladimir Putin. XFM weather, sun and cloud today, windy with gusts to 60, a high of 20, UV index high. Tonight, mainly cloudy, chance of showers overnight. Windy with gusts to 60, near 80 in the Cape Breton Highlands and a low of 11. Tomorrow, cloudy with a chance of showers in the morning, 5 to 10 millimeters of rain in the afternoon. Windy with gusts to 60, near 80 in the Cape Breton Highlands and a high of 16, UV index moderate. In New Glasgow, it's 12. In Port Hawkesbury, it's 12. And in Antigonish, it's 15 degrees. In XFM Sports, in the NHL playoffs last night, it was Colorado over Minnesota, 5-2. Colorado leads that series now 2-0. In semifinal action, the PWHL playoffs, it was Montreal edging Minnesota in triple overtime, 1-0. That series is tied at a game apiece. In the Quebec Maritimes Junior Hockey League, in the seventh and deciding game of their third round series, it was Moncton over Blainville-Beaubriand 6-2. In the NBA playoffs, it was Detroit down in Cleveland 111-101, and Oklahoma City down the LA Lakers 108-90. Both of those were opening games in best of seven series. In Major League Baseball, in the American League, it was Tampa Bay over Toronto 4-3. Boston beat Detroit 10-3. The Yankees over Texas 7-4. Kansas City beat Cleveland 5-3. And the LA Angels beat the Chicago White Sox 4-3. In the National League, the Chicago Cubs beat Cincinnati in 10-3-2. Arizona over Pittsburgh 9-0. San Diego beat San Francisco 10-5. And two games were postponed. The Mets at Colorado and Milwaukee at St. Louis. In interleague play, Philadelphia down the Athletics 9-1. Baltimore over Miami 9-7. Minnesota beat Washington 11-3. Houston beat the Dodgers 2-1. And Atlanta over Seattle by a score of 3-2. It's 6:05, the most local news and sports anytime at 989xfm.ca.

0: Eddie Nine, actually, if you haven't anybody hits, Private Eyes, Euro Hall and John Oates, 19 minutes after the top of 6 o'clock, and Paul Kerwin, welcome along to Wednesday. We've got Wet Nose Wednesday coming up this morning after 8:30. We're also going to have a big, well, another announcement on the way. Kind of big and kind of cool. Listen for that. And also having some company joining us after 7:30 today. Going to be a pretty busy day. Let's get her going.
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0: It is 6:21. Going to be a beautiful day today. Get out and enjoy it if you can. Looking for some sun and cloud. Wind's going to be kind of brisk, southwesterly 30 to 50. Temperatures today around 20, and for tonight some cloud with a chance of showers. Southwesterly winds at 30, gusty to 50, and a low of 11. Showers tomorrow, then changing to rain. Temperatures of 16 and windy between 13 and 15 in northeastern Nova Scotia this morning, and a good day.

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0: The town of Port Hawkesbury has decided to assist two local organizations during last night's combined Committee of the Whole and monthly public meeting. Town councillors voted to help out the Richmond Boxing Club event scheduled for June 20th by donating one half of the venue rental cost to the Port Hawkesbury Civic Center. In response to a recent request from the Square Roots program, town councillors decided to support a weekly market with a review of financial information to be conducted following the first season. Last month, volunteers with Square Roots Port Hawkesbury requested an in-kind donation of space at the Port Hawkesbury Civic Center to offer the market every Wednesday from 4 to 7 p.m. The volunteers said the donation would allow them to take revenue from the rentals, which is $25 per table, and put that money into running the market. Noting the markets offer fresh produce at great prices, the volunteers said their goods last longer than those in stores, and the market offers a showcase for local vendors and crafters. Square Roots aims to redirect food that will be thrown away into the hands of communities by offering produce at community markets. Square Roots says it tackles issues of food waste and food insecurity at farms and restaurants while helping the local businesses and agriculture sector. The Nova Scotia government has given a mining company approval to process stockpiled ore at the Idle Touquoy gold mine, about 65 kilometers east of Halifax. Atlantic Mining Nova Scotia was granted industrial approval earlier this month. The province's Environment Department says the mine at Moose River has about 3 million tons of unprocessed ore that was left behind when operations stopped in 2023. The department says there will not be any new mining at the site, and the processing is expected to take up to 14 months, with all of the waste to be dumped into the open pit. A few dozen people wearing bright red shirts and dresses gathered under a gray sky on Parliament Hill yesterday for a vigil to mark Red Dress Day in honor of missing and murdered Indigenous women and girls. Mercedes Cote, the youth representative for an Algonquin Nation Tribal Council, says the empty dresses represent the women and girls who should be there.
2: For far too long, our voices have been ignored, our stories dismissed, and our safety overlooked. That is the truth we must face, and it is a truth that calls each of us to action.
0: In a statement, Prime Minister Mark Carney announced some funding, including $2.6 million over the next 3 years for the National Family and Survivor Circle to continue its work in implementing the National Inquiry's calls to action. Alberta's opposition NDP is sounding the alarm and accusing the governing United Conservatives of slow-walking a probe into the breach of the province's voter database. Leader Naheed Nenshi says it puts so many people, including vulnerable women, at risk. He is calling for an emergency meeting of the legislature committee. Elections Alberta says it and the RCMP are investigating. XFM weather. Sun and cloud today, windy with gusts to 60 and a high of 20, UV index high. Tonight, mainly cloudy. Chance of showers overnight, windy with gusts to 60 near 80 in the Cape Breton Highlands, and a low of 11. Tomorrow, cloudy with a chance of showers in the morning, 5 to 10 millimeters of rain in the afternoon, windy with gusts to 60 near 80 in the Cape Breton Highlands, and a high of 16 degrees, UV index moderate. Right now in Antigonish, it is 15 degrees. In XFM Sports, in the NHL playoffs, it was Colorado over Minnesota 5-2. Colorado now leads that series 2-0. In the PWHL playoffs, it took triple overtime to solve it. Montreal got by Minnesota 1-0 to tie that best of five at a game apiece. In the Quebec Maritime Junior Hockey League playoffs, in third-round semifinal action, Moncton down Blainville-Beaubriand 6-2 in the seventh and deciding game of their series. In the NBA playoffs, Detroit over Cleveland won 111-101, while Oklahoma City beat the Los Angeles Lakers 108-90. Both of those were opening games in best-of-seven second-round series. In Major League Baseball, in the American League, it was Tampa Bay over Toronto 4-3. Boston beat Detroit 10-3. The Yankees down Texas 7-4. Kansas City over Cleveland 5-3. The LA Angels beat the Chicago White Sox 4-3. In the National League, it was the Chicago Cubs over Cincinnati in 10-3-2. Arizona blanked Pittsburgh 9-0. San Diego outslugged San Francisco 10-5. Two other games were postponed, the Mets at Colorado and Milwaukee at St. Louis. In interleague play, Philadelphia downed the Athletics 9-1. Baltimore over Miami 9-7. Minnesota beat Washington 11-3. Houston beat the LA Dodgers 2-1, while Atlanta over Seattle 3-2. It's 6:34, the most local news and sports anytime at 98.9xfm.ca.

0: XFM and Tears for Fears, a bit of Pale Shelter this morning. It is 6:43, 17 away from the top of the hour. It's 7 o'clock. Beautiful day expected. Get some sun and cloud. Temperatures today going to be hovering around 20. The wind's going to be southwesterly 30, gusty to 50. Clouds tonight, chance of showers. Wind southwesterly 30, gusty to 50. The low of 11. And some cloud to showers to rain tomorrow. And winds gusting 40 to 60 out of the south. The temperature's about 16 degrees, currently sitting at 14 in New Glasgow. It's 13 in Port Hawkesbury. 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
1: The following is a notice from the town of Antigonish. The town would like to inform residents that on Wednesday, May 6th, a full detour via Fairview Street will be in place for both lanes of traffic on West Street, from James Street to Highland Drive. The town apologizes for any inconvenience this work may cause and appreciates your patience as crews finish this phase of West Street.
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2: 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A beautiful day out there, and enjoy it. Coming up next hour, going to have a little chit-chat with Judy McKenzie. A big event happening this weekend at State of X Mayfest. We'll talk about that with Ken Farrell. 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

0: 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I'm Ken Kingston for Trimac Toyota.
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0: Officials of the town of Port Hawkesbury are giving their thumbs up to proposed changes to the Municipal Government Act. Minister of Municipal Affairs John A. McDonald wrote council about legislative amendments approved in the House of Assembly relating to municipal governance. These changes were part of Bill 212, which are meant to clarify the oversight relationship between councils and chief administrative officers, providing councils with discretion to exclude the CAOs from meetings related to CAO performance. The changes also enable councils to delegate CAO performance oversight to a committee, clarify councils' authority to approve a CAO's participation in external organizations' delegate responsibilities during a CAO's absence, and introduce mandatory training for newly elected councillors. In the coming months, the minister says the Nova Scotia Federation of Municipalities will be seeking input from municipalities. During last night's combined Committee of the Whole and monthly public meeting, Mayor Brenda Chisholm-Beaton says the amendments are in line with what the town has already been doing. The Aberdeen Hospital in New Glasgow is touting one of its latest pieces of equipment, an upgraded optical coherence tomography machine. Michelle Ferris, executive director of the Aberdeen Health Foundation, says the funding for the equipment came from the donors to the foundation's Jim Gogan Medical Equipment Endowment, as well as support from the estate of J. Doreen Bennett, who made a donation on behalf of her father, Roy J. Bennett, who served as mayor of New Glasgow at the time of the hospital's opening. Ferris says the equipment is helpful because it offers the kind of testing needed to see an ophthalmologist, as well as part of the regular testing required for people with progressive eye conditions.
3: So having this equipment here and the technicians who can operate it, it saves a trip for patients from our community who would have to travel for an additional trip out for a test like this. So this keeps patients closer to home for at least one of their appointments, which is nice. It saves them the cost, the time, the stress. Sometimes those patients have to arrange for assistance with transportation, with family members as well. So it cuts down on all of that for our patients.
0: The OCT equipment replaced a machine that had supported patient care at the site for over 20 years. The foundation committed to the funding in 2024, and they picked up the OCT in 2025. Advocates for Nova Scotians with disabilities say the provincial government has failed to consult with people affected by an overhaul of housing supports. Victoria Levick, who lives with cerebral palsy, says there's been a lack of consultation about the province's plan to move people with disabilities out of institutions and into community housing. Senior officials told a government committee on Tuesday they should expect to see more results on the issue in the next 2 years. Stephanie Carver with the Disability Rights Coalition says she's eager to see the government's annual progress report when it's released later this month. Canadians across most of the country will hear the shrill, screeching siren of the public alerting system today.
4: A test message and a tone from Alert Ready will be broadcast on television, radio, and compatible wireless devices. Test messages will be issued in nearly every province and territory except for Quebec and Saskatchewan at specific times between morning and early afternoon, with Ontario's test set for Thursday. The system is typically tested in May and November and is part of Canada's efforts to ensure it works and raise awareness. There is no option to opt out of the test or actual emergency alerts. Rob Westgate, the Canadian Press.
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0: XFM weather, sun and cloud today, windy with gusts, 260, a high of 20, UV index high. Tonight, mainly cloudy, chance of showers overnight, windy with gusts, 260, near 80 in the Cape Breton Highlands, a low of 11. Tomorrow, cloudy with a chance of showers in the morning, 5 to 10 millimeters of rain in the afternoon, windy with gusts of 60, near 80 in the Cape Breton Highlands, and a high of 16, UV index moderate. In New Glasgow, it's 13. In Port Hawkesbury, it's 13. And in Antigonish, it's 15 degrees. 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
0: In XFM Sports, in the NHL playoffs last night, Colorado down Minnesota 5-2 to go up 2-0 in their second round best-of-seven series. In the PWHL playoffs, Montreal beat Minnesota in triple overtime 1-0 to tie their best-of-five series at a game apiece. In the Quebec Maritimes Junior Hockey League, Moncton over Blainville-Bombardier 6-2 in the seventh and deciding game of their semifinal series. In the NBA playoffs, Detroit down Cleveland 111-101. Oklahoma City over the LA Lakers 108-90. Both of those are opening games in best of seven second round series. In Major League Baseball, in the American League, it was Tampa Bay over Toronto 4-3. Boston beat Detroit 10-3. The Yankees down Texas 7-4. Kansas City over Cleveland 5-3. And the LA Angels beat the Chicago White Sox 4-3. In the National League, there was the Cubs over Cincinnati in 10-3-2. Arizona blank Pittsburgh 9-0. San Diego over San Francisco 10-5. Two other games were postponed. The Mets at Colorado and Milwaukee at St. Louis. In interleague play, Philadelphia beat the Athletics 9-1, Baltimore over Miami 9-7, Minnesota beat Washington 11-3, Houston over the LA Dodgers 2-1, and Atlanta down Seattle 3-2. It's 7:08, the most local news and sports anytime at 98.9xfm.ca.

0: Lady Mama Dodd from back in 1974, a little bit after the top of the hour, 7 o'clock, and a very good morning to you. Welcome along to this beautiful Wednesday morning. Make sure you get out and enjoy the day to the best of your possible abilities, if you can. Lots of things are coming up this weekend. A big one, of course, is Mayfest. Going to be talking about that coming up in this hour. It takes place on Saturday. And special guests dropping by for that.
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0: 98.9 XFM, bit of trooper this morning, and General Hand Grenade. It's about 16 and a half minutes after the top of 7 o'clock on this beautiful Wednesday, May the 6th. And if it is your birthday today, well, happy birthday. Bob Seger, celebrating birthday 81. Mary McGregor is 78 today. Host Tom Bergeron of Hollywood Squares fame and Dancing with the Stars is 71. Actress Julianne Phillips is 66. George Clooney, he's 65 today. And Chris Shiflett of the Foo Fighters is 55 as well. 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
1: Tim Hortons has become a staple in the life of almost every Canadian. To some, it's how they wake up in the morning. To others, it's how they stay fueled for the day. Some have it daily, some have it on a rare occasion. And some have it to celebrate. And that could be you. 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
0: And a very good morning. It's about 18 minutes after the top of the hour right now, 7 o'clock at 98.9 XFM. And Blake Penny is celebrating a birthday today. Blake, all the very best to you. Have an awesome day. Love from Mom and Maya, Jeremy, Olive, and Art this morning. Happy birthday, Merlin Andrews of Boylston. Enjoy your day today and that big 53. Lots of love from Heather and the family. Emma Hopkins, happy birthday to you this morning, Emma. Lots of love from Mom and Dad and Jacob as you get your special day underway. Happy birthday to Gina Tagliapetra from your littlest bestie, Sophie, and your X-ray family. Happy birthday. Enjoy. Henry, happy birthday to you. Lots of love from Mom and Dad, Nanny, Papa, and the rest of the family. Teddy Sampson celebrating a birthday at Harvard Bushy today. All kinds of love to you, Teddy. From Granny Mac, Gramps, Loki, and all the rest of the fam, Jam, and all of your friends. Allie Roach, happy 7th birthday to you, Allie. Love from all of your cousins. Boyd McCachran, happy birthday. Lots of love from Lydia, Declan, Everly, Theo, Luella, and Brielle. And we say congratulations this morning to the winner of the Tim Streets. It is Teddy Sampson. Teddy, we've got a voucher here with your name on it. 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And then you can claim your treats at the Tim Hortons location, James Street in Antigonish. 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All you have to do is click on submissions, and we'll be more than happy to get those on for you. Again, we'd love to have them a few days in advance. It would really help things out. 720, mid-teens for temperatures this morning. It's going to be a bit of a breezy day as well, and sun and cloud expected. Duran Duran from Bond.

0: 89 XFM, nothing but hits, and a view to a kill from the Bond soundtrack of Duran Duran back in 1985. Well, Mom's Day right around the corner this weekend, and 89 XFM's got a beautiful Mother's Day all planned out for you, and you could be a big part of it. All you have to do is drop by the Antigonish, $5 to $1 on Main Street, fill out a ballot, and coming up tomorrow, we're going to make a couple of draws for a couple of very special moms. They're going to get a gift card from the Antigonish, $5 to $1, dinner for two from Gabriel's Bistro, floor arrangements from Elm Gardens Florist, and a voucher from Nepsis Flotation. Going to be a great way to celebrate Mom's Day.
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0: The town of Port Hawkesbury has decided to assist two local organizations during last night's combined Committee of the Whole and monthly public meeting. Town councillors voted to help out the Richmond Boxing Club event, scheduled for June 20th, by donating one half of the venue rental cost at the Port Hawkesbury Civic Center. In response to a recent request from the Square Roots program, town councillors decided to support a weekly market with a review of financial information to be conducted following the first season. Last month, volunteers with the Square Roots Port Hawkesbury requested an in-kind donation of space at the Port Hawkesbury Civic Center to offer the market every Wednesday from 4 to 7 p.m. The volunteers said the donation would allow them to take revenue from rentals, which is $25 per table, and put that money into running the market. Noting the markets offer fresh produce at great prices, the volunteers said their goods last longer than those in stores, and the market offers a showcase for local vendors and crafters. Square Roots aims to redirect food that will be thrown away into the hands of communities by offering produce at community markets. Square Roots says it tackles issues of food waste and food insecurity at farms and restaurants while helping the local businesses and agriculture sector. RCMP in Halifax spent part of yesterday in the Bears Lake Business Park investigating a homicide. Investigators were on Horseshoe Lake Drive until early afternoon. A paved trail was blocked off in the area. Police wouldn't say which homicide they're investigating, except to say it happened in North Preston in 2025. Canadians across most of the country will hear the shrill, screeching siren of the public alerting system today.
2: A test message and a tone from Alert Ready will be broadcast on television, radio, and compatible wireless devices. Test messages will be issued in nearly every province and territory except for Quebec and Saskatchewan at specific times between morning and early afternoon, with Ontario's test set for Thursday. The system is typically tested in May and November and is part of Canada's efforts to ensure it works and raise awareness. There is no option to opt out of the test or actual emergency alerts. Rob Westgate, The Canadian Press.
0: And dozens of people wearing bright red shirts and dresses gathered under a gray sky on Parliament Hill yesterday for a vigil to mark Red Dress Day in honor of missing and murdered Indigenous women and girls. Mercedes Cote, the youth representative for the Algonquin Anishinaabeg Nation Tribal Council, says the empty dresses represent women and girls who should still be here. Prime Minister Mark Carney has announced some funding, including $2.6 million over 3 years for the National Family and Survivors Circle to continue its work implementing calls to action. 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
0: XFM weather, sun and cloud today, windy with gusts to 60, a high of 20, UV index high. Mainly cloudy tonight, chance of showers overnight, windy with gusts to 60, near 80 in the Cape Breton Highlands, a low of 11. Tomorrow, cloudy with a chance of showers in the morning, 5 to 10 millimeters of rain in the afternoon, windy with gusts to 60, near 80 in the Cape Breton Highlands, and a high of 16. UV index moderate. In New Glasgow, it's 14. In Port Hawkesbury, it's 13. And in Antigonish, it's 16 degrees. In XFM Sports, in the NHL playoffs, Colorado beat Minnesota 5-2 to take a 2-0 lead in their second round series. In the PWHL playoffs, it was Montreal edging Minnesota in triple overtime, 1-0 to tie that best of five series. at 1. In the Quebec Maritimes Junior Hockey League, the Moncton Wildcats are moving on to the league final. They defeated Blainville-Bas-Briand in the 7th and deciding game of their semifinal, 6-2. In the NBA playoffs, it was Detroit over Cleveland, 111-101. And Oklahoma City beat the LA Lakers 108-90, both of those opening games in best-of-7 second-round series. In baseball in the American League, it was Tampa Bay over Toronto 4-3. Boston hammered Detroit 10-3. The Yankees over Texas 7-4. Kansas City beat Cleveland 5-3. And the LA Angels over the Chicago White Sox 4-3. In the National League, the Chicago Cubs edged Cincinnati in 10-3-2. Arizona blanked Pittsburgh 9-0. It was San Diego over San Francisco 10-5. In interleague play, Philadelphia beat the Athletics 9-1. Baltimore over Miami 9-7. Minnesota beat Washington 11-3. Houston beat the LA Dodgers 2-1. Atlanta over Seattle 3-2. It's 7:35, the most local news and sports anytime at 98.9xfm.ca.

0: 98.9 XFM, nothing better. Here's a 10cc this morning. The things you do for love at 7:39, 21 shy of the top of 8 o'clock. Information update for you right around the corner, and a late birthday to pass along. Carter McNeil celebrating a birthday. All the best to you from Aunt Teresa today, and enjoy your day.
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0: And joining us this morning is Judy McKenzie along with Ken Farrell. And a very good morning.
4: Thank you, Paul, and good morning to our listeners. Well, it's with pleasure we welcome to the morning show Judy McKenzie, a longtime member of St. Martha's Auxiliary. Good morning and welcome to the show.
5: Good morning, Ken. Happy to be back here.
4: You have a lot of colleagues that have dedicated their time to the Auxiliary over the years. And when I say that, we're going back to 1991. We're in our 33rd year.
5: Of Mayfest. It's absolutely a wonderful event.
4: It certainly is. And it means spring for sure.
5: Yes, and aren't we ready for that?
4: We sure are this year. It's been chilly, but nonetheless, this Saturday it will be 10 a.m. to 2 p.m. at the Bloomfield Center on the campus of St. Evex University, a venue that has been proven to be very beneficial to you and the community.
5: Yes, we have enjoyed that space. It is so easy for people to get to, and we have expanded to all four floors of Bloomfield Center, offering a great adventure for families and all of the people of this community.
4: And a lot of fun stuff to happen on Saturday. Unfortunately, the Mayfest family lost a dedicated person this past year.
5: Yes, we are saddened by the loss of Diana Pereira. She was the creator of Mayfest. And when I think of going back when she arrived as a very young mother, walking in to the room of the Hospital Auxiliary Group and presenting this concept of a fun fair for families, it was an amazing insight into what a great event this could be and has turned out to be. So we are saddened by Diana's loss and most appreciative of her efforts to improve our community.
4: Right. And thank you to Diana and, of course, her family for their dedication over the years to Mayfest. Let's have a brief look at whose hands the Mayfest is in now. How about your chair?
5: Our chairperson again this year is Jill Hilliard, and she has done this now for quite a number of years and does a great job of pulling us all together. And in the hopes of buying some EKG machines this year, Jill will have everybody on deck on Saturday, and we'll see what we can do to raise some funds for this event.
4: Before we get to some of the events that will take place, we should let our listeners know that, of course, donations can be dropped off both Thursday and Friday. There's some times there, and there are some things that will not be accepted as well.
5: Yes, we'll be busy setting up at Bloomfield all day Thursday and all day Friday, but probably not the evening. So between 9 and 5 and 9 and 6 on Friday, we will be there, but we are not going to be happy to receive any books or electronics or used clothing.
4: All right.
5: Many other things we'll be looking for.
4: For sure. And they've been well received over the years as well. Let's talk about the reasonable admission and the fun for the kids.
5: Okay. For people who have bought our sticker draw, if they wear their sticker, they get in for free. Children under 12 will also be admitted for free, and otherwise it's a $2 donation, which all of course helps the pile grow for the one event.
4: Let's talk about how you can acquire a sticker.
5: So currently they are on sale at the Gift Corner at St. Martha's Hospital, as well as the Breakaway Cafe. The cafe is open 8 till 8, and the Gift Corner is open from 9:30 to 4:30. And so we'll be happy to sell tickets from those places. There are a few businesses in town who may have some, and any auxiliary members also may have some. So if somebody reaches out to you, please buy a ticket and support us, and that way you can come in for free.
4: And there will be some prizes associated with the sticker.
5: The wonderful donations of prizes that we have received this year are terrific. There are 10 of them supporting, and it's our local businesses, of course, who are supporting us most generously with this wonderful raffle.
4: Judy McKenzie is our guest in the morning show, and we're previewing this year's Mayfest, which will be coming to the campus of St. Evach's University on Saturday from 10 a.m. till 2 p.m. at the Bloomfield Center. Let's look at some of the highlights. I got to talk about the Teddy Bear Clinic.
5: Well, that is one of the most wonderful aspects of the Mayfest, and it may not be the one that brings in the most money, but the heart value there is just precious. Watching young people bring their favorite stuffies and present them to the nurses and the physicians and the healthcare workers that are there to deal with whatever issue that poor little stuffy may have. And the imagination is just incredible to witness.
4: And it happens early on Saturday morning, and it's attended to throughout the day.
5: It certainly is.
4: Cakewalk.
5: And from there, they love to go to the cakewalk, which is on the stage area of the Mackay Room. And boy, doesn't everybody love to go for a walk around the circle and sit when the music stops. And one lucky person gets that cake. So we're hopefully going to have many cakes. And please, if anybody's listening who would like to donate a cake to us, please bring it in on Friday and at the latest Saturday morning at 10. So we would be most happy to receive cakes to make those happy faces smile.
4: The Lions Club are always more than willing to help people smile as well.
5: Yes, the games that they offer, everybody wins pretty much. It's just great fun to watch those kids do the clown toss and the golf putting and all those wonderful events, as well as the straw draw is a big draw amongst the games goers. And so we're looking forward to having everybody there. The big prize again this year on the straw draw is a bicycle, and the littlest prize might be a chocolate bar. But it ranges, so come and try your hand.
4: All right, some wonderful tables as well, and if you got a sweet tooth, this is the place to be.
5: Oh, some of the best bakers in this town like to contribute to the bake table at Mayfest. It's just a fabulous way to get a little treat, especially for Sunday, which is Mother's Day. So if you have baking that you'd like to make, and then if you'd like to come again on and buy some, or those that don't get in the ovens, please come and see what you can find at our bake table.
4: Something that's always interesting, of course, is the science world and, of course, the Attic Treasures.
5: Yeah, so Attic Treasures is on the main floor when you come in the door, and there'll be a wonderful amount of household goods there. If you take the steps up, you'll go to Science World, which is right near the Teddy Bear Clinic. And again, big help from the university people who put together amazing hands-on science experiences for the kids to enjoy and adults as well.
4: For sure. And of course, the event runs from 10 a.m. to 2 p.m., but you do not

0: and of course, when the event will run.
1: Okay. We hope to see the kind souls of this community bring us some goodies on Thursday and Friday, mainly between 9 and 5 at Bloomfield Center. We'll be on the main floor level there, as well as working throughout the building. So find us. There'll be lots of us there working. But please do not bring us electronic things, and especially things that don't work. And any books, they just have become too heavy for us to manage. And used clothing, we do not do also. But there'll be jewelry and purses and scarves at the Encore booth. So there are places for those things, too.
0: There will be lots of treasures at Mayfest, which happens at from 10 a.m. to 2 p.m. at the Bloomfield Center on the campus of St. Evex University. Judy McKenzie has been our guest on the morning show. And, of course, we've been previewing Mayfest 2026. Judy, anything else you'd like to add?
1: I'm just looking forward to the joy and the camaraderie that comes with Mayfest. And I almost forgot the garden table. So a day like this will make you think of your garden. So come and see what the ladies have gathered for the garden table.
0: And there's lots more besides that as well. Judy, thank you very much for joining us this morning. And to you and everyone involved in this, the 33rd edition of the Mayfest, thanks for all you do and supporting St. Martha's.
1: Thank you. We are so proud of this wonderful family event, and it just gives us great joy to do this. And thank you to XFM.
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0: City at 9, XFM, nothing but hands with Chilliwack this morning in the arms. And Mary back to 1978, 7:53. And Carter McNeil, of course, we were talking about that a little earlier this half hour, celebrating a birthday today. And his big brother, happy 7th to, it says, Big Brother Carter Love from Jack. So there you go, another late one in this morning, but hey, Carter, you have yourself a fantastic day. Mother's Day right around the corner this weekend. You drop into the Antigonish $5 to $1 and get your mom's name entered in for a couple of draws coming up. Well, she could be one of two that take place tomorrow. Antigonish $5 to $1, a place to go, and mom's going to get a gift card from the $5 to $1. Dinner from two from Gabriel's Bistro, floral arrangement from Elm Gardens Florist. Voucher from Nepsis Flotation. Just drop into the $5 to $1 on Main Street. Fill out a ballot. Tomorrow, we make the draws.
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4: Mother's Day is just around the corner, so listen up, because Mama won't want you to miss this. 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
0: 7:56 from 98.9 XFM, a very good day to you. Well, 46% of us vacationers say their hotel has to have this. And it's a hot tub. Stacey Jackson, our winner this morning, pair of Sidekick breakfast sandwiches are yours. Do enjoy. And thanks to everybody who took part in our breakfast trivia this morning.

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1: The Aberdeen Hospital in New Glasgow is touting one of its latest pieces of equipment, an upgraded optical coherence tomography machine. Michelle Farris, Executive Director for the Aberdeen Health Foundation, says the funding for the equipment came from donors to the foundation's Jim Gogan Medical Equipment Endowment, as well as support from the estate of J. Doreen Bennett, who made a donation on behalf of her father, Roy J. Bennett, who served as mayor of New Glasgow at the time of the hospital's opening. Farris says the equipment is helpful because it offers a kind of testing needed to see an ophthalmologist, as well as part of the regular testing required for people with progressive eye conditions.
3: So having this equipment here and the technicians who can operate it, it saves a trip for patients from our community who would have to travel for an additional trip out for a test like this. So this keeps patients closer to home for at least one of their appointments, which is nice. It saves them the cost, the time, the stress. Sometimes those patients have to arrange for assistance with transportation, with family members as well. So it cuts down on all of that for our patients.
1: The OCT equipment replaced a machine that had supported patient care at the site for over 20 years. The foundation committed to the funding in 2024, and they picked up the OCT in 2025. Officials of the town of Port Hawkesbury expect some movement on repairs to two bridges. At last night's combined committee of the whole and monthly public meeting, CAO Terry Doyle told council that design work has taken place and regulatory approval was granted to conduct remediation on two bridges at the intersection of Granville and Reeves Street in the town. Doyle says tenders to conduct the work are scheduled to close on May 21st, and he says the project is moving forward with the expectation that work will start soon. Concern over the structural integrity of the bridges arose last October after an inspection by bridge engineers noted significant deterioration from inspections completed in 2023. As a result of the closure, the town is blocking motor vehicle access to Granville Street North at the Prince Street intersection, and noted at the time that they expected the closure would last an extended period. While the town noted last fall that alternate routes are available, they also created a walking path on the single-lane bridge to allow for pedestrian traffic. Also last fall, the town said they were in regular contact with emergency services to ensure proper access and response times during the closure. With the arrival of spring and warmer temperatures, and with it protecting yourself and others from wildfires, a safety officer with the Goshen Fire Department, James Fuller, says they are planning to hold a wildfire preparation day on May 23rd. Fuller says the event will cover a number of topics.
4: Well, in coordination with Fire Smart Nova Scotia and with sponsorship from our MLA and our fire department, we're holding an event to help prepare your home and your family in the event of a wildfire, how to protect your property, the best ways to avoid accidental fires, what to do in case of an evacuation. It will be several hours of information, free food, and information that people can actually use to protect themselves this season.
1: There will be live demonstrations and children's activities at the Goshen Community Center from 11 a.m. to 2 p.m. that day. Advocates for Nova Scotians with disabilities say the provincial government has failed to consult with people affected by an overhaul of housing supports. Victoria Levick, who lives with cerebral palsy, says there's been a lack of consultation about the province's plan to move people with disabilities out of institutions and into community housing. Senior officials told a government committee Tuesday they should expect to see more results on the issue in the next 2 years. Stephanie Carver with the Disability Rights Coalition says she's eager to see the government's annual progress report when it's released later this month. Canadians are receiving their census forms, and while the mail-out says to return it by May 12th, Statistics Canada says this is a reference date rather than a deadline. It is mandatory for every household and farm operator to fill out the census, but it would take at least a couple of months before someone would face consequences for failing to do so. StatCan will first send reminder letters out to households that don't complete the census by mid-May. Weather is next for Nova Sustainable Fuels.
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1: XFM weather, sun and cloud today, windy with gusts to 60, high of 20, UV index high. Mainly cloudy tonight, chance of showers overnight, windy with gusts to 60, near 80 in the Cape Breton Highlands, and a low of 11 tomorrow. Cloudy with a chance of showers in the morning, 5 to 10 millimeters of rain in the afternoon. Windy with gusts to 60, near 80 in the Cape Breton Highlands, high of 16, UV index moderate. The outlook for Friday, sun and cloud, chance of showers in Pictou and Antigonish counties, a high of 13. Sun and cloud Saturday, a high of 15. And Sunday, showers on the mainland, cloudy with a chance of showers in Cape Breton, a high of 12. In New Glasgow, it's 14. In Port Hawkesbury, it's 14. And in Antigonish, it's 16. Sports is next for Port Honda in Port Hawkesbury.
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1: In XFM Sports, Nathan McKinnon had a goal and two assists. Martin Natchez had a goal and assist. And the Colorado Avalanche beat the visiting Minnesota Wild 5-2 on Tuesday to take a 2-0 lead in the second round, best of seven NHL playoff series. Gabriel Landeskog, Nicholas Roy, and Valeri Nichushkin also scored for the Avs, while Kirill Kiprusoff and Marcus Johansson replied for the Wild, who will host Game 3 on Saturday. The Toronto Maple Leafs will have first picks at next month's NHL entry draft in Buffalo after winning Tuesday's draft lottery. The Leafs, who had an 8.5% chance of securing the top pick, will select ahead of the San Jose Sharks and the Vancouver Canucks. It's the third time the Leafs have had the number one. They selected Austin Matthews in 2016 and took Wendell Clark in 1985. Jim Rutherford is stepping down as the Vancouver Canucks president of hockey operations. The three-time Stanley Cup winner was hired in December 2021 and plans to transition into an advisor role after the NHL draft next month.
8: I'll help with the transition and with the new person and new people in different positions and things like that. But I'll still be part of the organization, and when somebody wants to bounce something off me, I'm happy to do it.
1: Rutherford previously served as GM for the Pittsburgh Penguins and the Carolina Hurricanes. Rutherford admitted in January 2023 that turning the Canucks around was a bigger job than he'd expected. Marie-Philippe Poulin scored at 4:02 of the third overtime period, and the Montreal Victoire ends the visiting Minnesota Frost 1-0 to tie their Professional Women's Hockey League best of five semifinal series at 1-1. Minnesota won game 1-5-4 also in overtime. Montreal netminder Anne-Renée Desbiens made 38 saves to record the shutout. Maddie Rooney stopped 51 of 52 shots in the Frost's net. Game 3 is Thursday in Minnesota. Ben Williamson drove in the winning run with a single, and the Tampa Bay Rays rallied in the eighth inning to beat the visiting Toronto Blue Jays 4-3 on Tuesday for their fifth straight victory. Tampa Bay won for the 11th time in 12 games and ran its winning streak at home to 9. Kevin Gausman gave up 2 runs on 6 hits and 6 innings for Toronto and left with the lead after throwing 96 pitches. The Jays have lost 3 in a row. It's 810, the most local news and sports anytime at 98.9xfm.ca.

0: 8:14, 98.9 XFM, Jackson Brown this morning. Lawyers in Love. Going to see a belated birthday going on today to our technical guru, Gord Cameron. Gord, all the very best to you, and have yourself a lovely day. Perhaps we'll see you after.
1: Music for your drive to work. 98.9. 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

0: 98.9 XFM, nothing but hits of Billy Idol this morning. And Eyes Without a Face, the Flesh for Fantasy album, 17 and a half minutes after the top of 8 o'clock. Off we go to Celtic Ford this morning, and joining us is somebody brand new to Celtic Ford, Hayden. Good morning, Hayden. How are you doing today, sir?
1: I'm well, thank you. How about yourself?
0: Not too bad. Hayden, lots of great deals taking place at Celtic Ford, and what have you got for me?
1: We've got a couple things here. So if you're in the market for an F-150, 0% up to 72 months. So that'll be going until the end of June. So some great interest rates on the new trucks at the moment. And then if you're in the market for a used, we do have three Ford Edges at this time, 2020, 2022, and a 2023. So all great little pieces and lots of inventory as the summer's getting the better weather out here. So looking good.
0: Alrighty, sounds good. And of course, you are there until when today?
1: I'm going to be here until 5:30.
0: Alrighty, sounds great. And of course, you can give a call as well at 902-863-2771. Hayden, thanks a lot, and thanks for joining us today.
1: Yes, sir. Appreciate it.
0: Alrighty, that is Hayden, the new kid on the block at Celtic Ford this morning.
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0: And 8:20, good day to you. Some sun and cloud expected. Temperatures hovering around the 20 mark. It will be kind of windy. Southwesterlies 30, gusting to 50. Cloud tonight with a chance of showers. Wind southwest 30, gusting to 50 with a low of 11. And we'll have some showers changing to rain tomorrow with wind southerly 40, gusting to 60. Temperatures hovering around 16 degrees. Currently sitting right now in New Glasgow, 15. It's 14 in Port Hawkesbury. 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

0: 89 XFM and NXS Pretty Vegas 824. Why don't you listen very carefully to this, because it's something new.
1: They were the soundtrack of a generation and the first Canadian band to hit the Billboard charts ever. You can see the Guess Who during their Taking It Back tour. These eyes. Legends are back together for the first time in 23 years. Burton Cummings and Randy Bachman. The Guess Who will be at the Scotiabank Halifax Center Wednesday, May 27th, performing the anthems you know and remember. To qualify, go to 98.9xfm.ca under contests. And on May 22nd, we'll make a draw for a pair of tickets to see this legendary show. 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
6: 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The Ships of 1801 are pleased to announce a new show entitled Moses Cody and the Sisters of St. Martha Go to the Kepik, which will be presented in Antigonish July 2nd through the 5th. Moses Cody and the Sisters go to the Kepik to try to organize the farmers. 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

0: Good morning from the XFM newsroom. I'm Ken Kingston. Officials of the town of Port Hawkesbury are giving their thumbs up to proposed changes to the Municipal Government Act. Minister of Municipal Affairs John A. McDonald wrote council about legislative amendments approved in the House of Assembly relating to municipal governance. These changes are part of Bill 212, which are meant to clarify the oversight relationship between councils and chief administrative officers, providing councils with discretion to exclude the CAOs from meetings related to CAO performance. The changes also enable councils to delegate CAO performance oversight to a committee, clarify councils' authority to approve a CAO's participation in external organizations, delegate responsibilities during a CAO's absence, and introduce mandatory training for newly elected councillors. In the coming months, the minister says the Nova Scotia Federation of Municipalities will be seeking input from municipalities. During last night's combined Committee of the Whole session and monthly public meeting, Mayor Brenda Chisholm-Beaton said the amendments are in line with what the town has already been doing. The Nova Scotia government has given a mining company approval to process stockpiled ore at the Isle of Touquoy gold mine, about 65 kilometers east of Halifax. Atlantic Mining Nova Scotia was granted industrial approval earlier this month. The province's Environment Department says the mine at Moose River has about 3 million tons of unprocessed ore that was left behind when the operation stopped in 2023. The department says there will not be any new mining at the site, and the processing is expected to take up to 14 months with all the waste to be dumped into the open pit. The president of Memorial and Labrador's only university is reviewing its faculty and school structure amid budget shortfalls. Memorial University says it has 18 faculties and schools, while comparable institutions have 5 to 15. President Janet Morrison says Memorial is working to reduce its administrative complexity as enrollment shrinks. She says the university needs to plan for a forecasted 12% decrease in undergraduate and graduate enrollment by 2030. The funeral service for a 33-year-old Ontario provincial police officer killed in a highway crash while on duty east of Toronto will take place this morning in Coburg.
1: Northumberland OPP Sergeant Brandon Malcolm was killed in a single vehicle collision involving a motorcycle on Highway 401 in Coburg on April 27th. Malcolm's family, their guests, and members of police and emergency services will attend the private funeral service at the Coburg Community Center. It will be live streamed on the OPP's YouTube channel. The procession is to depart Oshawa at 8:30 a.m. and travel east on the 401 to arrive in Coburg an hour later, ahead of the 10:30 service. His obituary on the Oshawa Funeral Home website says if desired, donations may be made to Boots on the Ground, a peer support helpline for first responders. Karen Rebo, The Canadian Press.
0: XFM weather, sun and cloud today, windy with gusts of 60, a high of 20, UV index high. Tonight, mainly cloudy, chance of showers overnight, windy with gusts of 60, near 80 in the Cape Breton Highlands, a low of 11. Tomorrow, cloudy with chance of showers in the morning, 5 to 10 millimeters of rain in the afternoon, windy with gusts of 60, near 80 in the Cape Breton Highlands, and a high of 16, UV index moderate. In New Glasgow, it's 15. In Port Hawkesbury, it's 14. And in Enniganish, it is 17 degrees. In XFM Sports, in the NHL playoffs, Colorado down Minnesota 5-2 to go up 2-0 in their best-of-seven second-round series. In the PWHL playoffs, Montreal edged Minnesota in triple overtime 1-0, tying that best-of-five semi at a game apiece. In the Quebec Maritime Junior Hockey League, in the seventh and deciding game of their semifinal, it was Moncton over Blainville-Boisbriand 6-2. In the NBA playoffs, Detroit over Cleveland 111-101. Oklahoma City down the Los Angeles Lakers 108-90. Both of those are opening games in second round best of seven series. In baseball in the American League, Tampa Bay over Toronto 4-3. Boston beat Detroit 10-3. The Yankees down Texas 7-4. Kansas City over Cleveland 5-4. And Los Angeles Angels beat the White Sox 4-3. In the National League, the Chicago Cubs over Cincinnati in 10-3-2. Arizona beat Pittsburgh 9-0. San Diego over San Francisco 10-5. The Mets and Colorado and Milwaukee at St. Louis were both postponed games. In interleague play, Philadelphia over the Athletics 9-1. Baltimore down Miami 9-7. Minnesota over Washington 11-3. Houston over the LA Dodgers 2-1. And Atlanta beat Seattle 3-2. It's 8:35, the most local news and sports anytime at 98.9xfm.ca.

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1: 89 XFM, nothing but here's a Smash Mouth this morning, and then the morning comes at 22 before the top of the hour at 9 o'clock. So we have a look at Wet Nose Wednesday for today. 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And this morning we're featuring Melon. Melon's been around before. He's about 5 years old, gentle, easygoing tabby, soft heart, and resides at the SPCA in Stellarton. Let's see. His personality is calm and cozy rather than wild and busy. Enjoys exploring his surroundings and at his pace and has a quiet, relaxed charm. And he does like the occasional play session, especially with a feather toy. He's happiest lounging nearby, soaking up attention and spending quality time with his peeps. Affectionate, social, enjoys companionship without being overly demanding. And he's great for a peaceful home. He would do best with adopters who appreciate his laid-back nature and can offer him some loving, attentive environment. He does have grade 3-6 systolic heart murmur, so he's going to need a family willing to stay informed about his health and partner with a veterinarian to keep him feeling at his best. You can find out more about that from the staff of the SPCA in Stellarton. You can contact the SPCA in Stellarton best by email, northnova@spcans.ca. 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If you have any questions or would like to find out more about Melon, as you look at Wet Nose Wednesday, find out all the information on our Facebook fan page at 98.9 XFM Announcers, brought to you by Antigonish Co-op Country Store.
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1: 8:41, looking for some sun and clouds today. Wind's going to be southwesterly, 30, gusty to 50. Temperature's going to be hovering around 20. Cloud tonight with a chance of showers. Wind southwest 30, gusty to 50 with a low of 11. Tomorrow, showers going to turn over to rain. Southerly wind at 40, gusty to 60 and 16 degrees. It's currently at 15 in New Glasgow, 14 in Port Hawkesbury, and 16 here at 98.9 XFM.
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0: Good night, XFM, with Sarah McLachlan and Vox. A song that got her career underway back in 1988. Information update right around the corner for you this morning. Getting ready for the big Mayfest coming up this weekend. Going to be happening at Bloomfield Center at State of X University. A big annual fundraiser for St. Martha's Hospital Auxiliary. And if you are part of the folks who bake or have cakes for the Fun Cake Walk, those items can be dropped off on Friday when they're getting everything all set up. Of course, the event happens on Saturday between 10 and 2 at Bloomfield Center.
1: Are you looking for a quiet spot to enjoy a break or maybe have some lunch? 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
2: The following is a notice from the town of Antigonish. The town would like to inform residents that on Wednesday, May 6th, a full detour via Fairview Street will be in place for both lanes of traffic on West Street, from James Street to Highland Drive. The town apologizes for any inconvenience this work may cause and appreciates your patience as crews finish this phase of West Street.
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0: Good morning from the XFM newsroom. I'm Ken Kingston for Nova Sustainable Fuels.
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0: As spring and warmer temperatures arrive, area residents are being reminded to protect themselves and loved ones from wildfires. The safety officer with the Goshen Fire Department, James Fuller, says they are planning to hold a wildfire preparation day on May 23rd. Fuller says the event will cover a number of topics.
2: Well, in coordination with Fire Smart Nova Scotia and with sponsorship from our MLA and our fire department, we're holding an event to help prepare your home and your family in the event of a wildfire, how to protect your property, the best ways to avoid accidental fires, what to do in case of an evacuation. It will be several hours of information, free food, and information that people can actually use to protect themselves this season.
0: There will be live demonstrations and children's activities at the Goshen Community Center from 11 a.m. to 2 p.m. that day. Officials with the town of Port Hawkesbury expect some movement on repairs to two bridges. At last night's combined Committee of the Whole and monthly public meeting, CAO Terry Doyle told council that design work has taken place and regulatory approval was granted to conduct remediation on two bridges at the intersection of Granville and Reeves Street in the town. Doyle says tenders to conduct the work are scheduled to close on May 21st. And he says the project is moving forward with the expectation that work will start soon. Concern over the structural integrity of the bridges arose last October after an inspection by bridge engineers noted significant deterioration from inspections completed in 2023. As a result of the closure, the town is blocking motor vehicle access to Granville Street north at the Prince Street intersection, and noted at the time that they expected the closure would last an extended period. While the town noted last fall that alternate routes are available, they also created a walking path on the single-lane bridge to allow for pedestrian traffic. Also last fall, the town said they were in regular contact with emergency services to ensure proper access and response times during the closure. A few people wearing bright red shirts and dresses gathered under a gray sky on Parliament Hill yesterday for a vigil to mark Red Dress Day in honor of missing and murdered Indigenous women and girls. Mercedes Cote, the youth representative for the Algonquin Anishinaabeg Nation Tribal Council, says the empty dresses represent the women and girls who should still be here.
3: For far too long, our voices have been ignored, our stories dismissed, and our safety overlooked. That is the truth we must face, and it is a truth that calls each of us to action.
0: In a statement, Prime Minister Mark Carney announced some funding, including $2.6 million over 3 years, for the National Family and Survivor Circle to continue its work in implementing the National Inquiry's calls to action. Privacy watchdogs plan to release a report today on OpenAI, the U.S.-based tech company behind the popular artificial intelligence-powered chatbot ChatGPT.
4: Federal Privacy Commissioner Philippe Dufresne said just over 3 years ago that his office was investigating a complaint alleging the collection, use, and disclosure of personal information without consent. The findings will be delivered by Dufresne and his counterparts from British Columbia, Alberta, and Quebec, who collaborated on a joint probe. They plan to discuss their conclusions at a news conference in Ottawa. Diana Mussina, The Canadian Press.
0: XFM weather, sun and cloud today, windy with gusts to 60, a high of 20, UV index high. Tonight, mainly cloudy, chance of showers overnight, windy with gusts to 60, near 80 in the Cape Breton Highlands. A low of 11 tomorrow, cloudy, with a chance of showers in the morning. 5 to 10 millimeters of rain in the afternoon, windy with gusts to 60, near 80 in the Cape Breton Highlands. And a high of 16, UV index moderate. In New Glasgow, it's 15. In Port Hawkesbury, it's 15. And in Enniganish, It's 17 degrees. 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
0: In XFM Sports, in the NHL playoffs last night, it was Colorado over Minnesota 5-2 to take a 2-0 lead in that best of seven series. In the PWHL playoffs, Montreal Victoire have tied their series with Minnesota, beating the Frost in triple overtime last night, 1-0. In the Quebec Maritimes Junior Hockey League, it was Moncton moving on to the championship final as he defeated Blainville-Boisbriand 6-2 in the seventh and deciding game of their series. In the NBA playoffs, it was Detroit over Cleveland 111-101, and Oklahoma City beats the LA Lakers 108-90. Those are opening games and second round best of seven series. In Major League Baseball, in the American League, Tampa Bay rallied to beat Toronto 4-3. Boston over Detroit 10-3. The Yankees down Texas 7-4. Kansas City over Cleveland 5-3. And the LA Angels beat the Chicago White Sox 4-3. In the National League, the Chicago Cubs edged Cincinnati in 10-3-2. Arizona blank Pittsburgh 9-0. San Diego over San Francisco 10-5. Two other games were postponed. The Mets at Colorado and Milwaukee at St. Louis. In interleague action, Philadelphia over the Athletics 9-1. Baltimore beat Miami 9-7. Minnesota over Washington 11-3. Houston beat the LA Dodgers 2-1, while Atlanta over Seattle 3-2. It's 9:07, the most local news and sports anytime at 98.9xfm.ca.

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0: 99 XFM, nothing but hits of Madonna. Open your heart to this Wednesday morning, wrapping up a set of songs to get us underway for you this hour. It's Paul Kerwin till noon today. Big yard sale going to be coming up on Saturday at the Knights of Columbus John Paul Center on Main Street. And on Friday, you can drop off items between 8 a.m. and 6 p.m. Lots of things coming up this weekend. Lots of ways to be able to possibly find that treasure you've often wanted.
1: They were the soundtrack of a generation and the first Canadian band to hit the Billboard charts ever. You can see the Guess Who during their Taking It Back tour. These eyes. The legends are back together for the first time in 23 years. Burton Cummings and Randy Bachman. The Guess Who will be at the Scotiabank Halifax Center Wednesday, May 27th, performing the anthems you know and remember. To qualify, go to 98.9xfm.ca under contests. And on May 22nd, we'll make a draw for a pair of tickets to see this legendary show. 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
5: XFM weather calling for sun and cloud today. Wind's going to be southwesterly, gusting 30 to 50, and temperatures around 20. Cloud tonight with a chance of showers. Wind southwesterly 30, gusting to 50, the low of 11. And cloud and showers to rain tomorrow. Southerly winds 40 to 60, temperatures 16. 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

98.9 XFM, nothing but hits. Heard about it this morning. We were talking about it a couple of times. The Guess Who are coming to Halifax later on this month, performing all of those big anthems that you may remember growing up with. Of course, they were in a band back in the 60s. Then they formed the Guess Who. Then they kind of went their own separate ways. Randy Bachman hired Bachman-Turner Overdrive for a number of years and then a solo career. Burton Cummings has always had his solo career since the band departed ways. But, you know, every so often they do get together and have a little bit of a

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0: Good morning from the XFM newsroom. I'm Ken Kingston for Bayside Travel Center.
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0: The Aberdeen Hospital in New Glasgow is touting one of its latest pieces of equipment, an upgraded optical coherence tomography machine. Michelle Ferris, executive director for the Aberdeen Health Foundation, says the funding for the equipment came from donors to the foundation's Jim Gogan Medical Equipment Endowment, as well as support from the estate of J. Doreen Bennett, who made a donation on behalf of her father, Roy J. Bennett, who served as mayor of New Glasgow at the time of the hospital's opening. Ferris says the equipment is helpful because it offers the kind of testing needed to see an ophthalmologist, as well as part of the regular testing required for people with progressive eye conditions.
2: So having this equipment here and the technicians who can operate it, it saves a trip for patients from our community who would have to travel for an additional trip out for a test like this. So this keeps patients closer to home for at least one of their appointments, which is nice. It saves them the cost, the time, the stress. Sometimes those patients have to arrange for assistance with transportation, with family members as well. So it cuts down on all of that for our patients.
0: The OCT equipment replaced a machine that had supported patient care at the site for over 20 years. The foundation committed to the funding in 2024, and they picked up the OCT in 2025. The town of Port Hawkesbury has decided to assist two local organizations during last night's combined Committee of the Whole and monthly public meeting. Town councillors voted to help out the Richmond Boxing Club event scheduled for June 20th by donating one half of the venue rental cost at the Port Hawkesbury Civic Center. In response to a recent request from the Square Roots program, town councillors decided to support a weekly market with a review of financial information to be conducted following the first season. Last month, volunteers with Square Roots Port Hawkesbury requested an in-kind donation of space at the Port Hawkesbury Civic Center to offer the market every Wednesday from 4 to 7 p.m. The volunteers said the donation would allow them to take revenue from rentals, which is $25 per table, and put that money into running the market. Noting the markets offer fresh produce at great prices, the volunteers said their goods last longer than those in stores, and the market offers a showcase for local vendors and crafters. Square Roots aims to redirect food that would be thrown away into the hands of communities by offering produce at community markets. Square Roots says it tackles issues of food waste and food insecurity at farms and restaurants while keeping the local businesses and agriculture sector. Advocates for Nova Scotians with disabilities say the provincial government has failed to consult with people affected by an overhaul of housing supports. Victoria Levick, who lives with cerebral palsy, says there's been a lack of consultation about the province's plan to move people with disabilities out of institutions and into community housing. Senior officials told a government committee on Tuesday they should expect to see more results on the issue in the next 2 years. Stephanie Carver with the Disability Rights Coalition says she's eager to see the government's annual progress report when it's released later this month. Canadians across the country will hear the shrill, screeching siren of the public alerting system today.
3: A test message and a tone from Alert Ready will be broadcast on television, radio, and compatible wireless devices. Test messages will be issued in nearly every province and territory except for Quebec and Saskatchewan at specific times between morning and early afternoon, with Ontario's test set for Thursday. The system is typically tested in May and November and is part of Canada's efforts to ensure it works and raise awareness. There is no option to opt out of the test or actual emergency alerts. Rob Westgate, The Canadian Press.
0: XFM weather, sun and cloud today, windy with gusts to 60, a high of 20, UV index high. Tonight, mainly cloudy. Chance of showers overnight. Windy with gusts to 60, near 80 in the Cape Breton Highlands. And a low of 11 tomorrow. Cloudy with chance of showers in the morning. 5 to 10 millimeters of rain in the afternoon. Windy with gusts to 60, near 80 in the Cape Breton Highlands. And a high of 16. UV index moderate. In New Glasgow, it's 19. In Port Hawkesbury, it's 15. And in Antigonish, it's 18 degrees. In XFM Sports, in the Stanley Cup playoffs, Colorado down Minnesota 5-2 to go up 2-0 in their best-of-seven second-round series. In the PWHL playoffs, Montreal edged Minnesota in triple overtime 1-0 to tie that best-of-five semi at a game apiece. In the Quebec Maritime Junior Hockey League, Moncton down Blainville-Bas-Briand 6-2 in the seventh and deciding game of their semifinal. In the NBA playoffs and second round action in the opening games of their best of sevens, it was Detroit over Cleveland 111-101, while Oklahoma City over the LA Lakers 108-90. In baseball, in the American League, Tampa Bay over Toronto 4-3. Boston beat Detroit 10-3. The Yankees down Texas 7-4. Kansas City over Cleveland 5-3. And the LA Angels beat the White Sox 4-3. In the National League, the Chicago Cubs edge Cincinnati in 10-3-2. Arizona blank Pittsburgh 9-0. San Diego over San Francisco 10-5. And in interleague play, it was Philadelphia over the Athletics 9-1. Baltimore beat Miami 9-7. Minnesota over Washington 11-3. Houston over the LA Dodgers 2-1. And Atlanta beat Seattle 3-2. It's 10:06, the most local news and sports anytime at 989xfm.ca.

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0: 98.9 XFM, nothing but hits with Aldo Nova this morning and a song called Fantasy back to 1982. Well, Mother's Day is this weekend, and if you don't have any plans for mom right now, maybe an idea might be this. Highland Lobster Supper's coming up at 11 till 2 o'clock. You can treat mom to a delicious lobster supper on her special day. It's $35 for the lobster dinner. 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
2: The Ships of 1801 are pleased to announce a new show entitled Moses Cody and the Sisters of St. Martha Go to the Kepik, which will be presented in Antigonish July 2nd through the 5th. Moses Cody and the Sisters go to the Kepik to try to organize the farmers. 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
7: XFM weather calling for sun and clouds today. Winds going to be southwesterly, gusting 30 to 50, and temperatures around 20. Clouds tonight with a chance of showers. Wind southwesterly 30, gusting to 50, the low of 11. And clouds and showers to rain tomorrow. Southerly winds 40 to 60, temperatures 16. 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

99XFM, nothing but hits, doing some dancing in the street. That is David Bowie along with Mick Jagger for you this morning from 98.9XFM. Got a big pancake breakfast expected coming up this weekend. It's going to be happening on Saturday morning, 8 to 11. And the Pictou Lobster Carnival is putting this on. Keller says, you know, a big festival that happens

0: in the town of Pictou over the summers. $12 for adults, $6 for kids. The New Horizons Club on Kemp Street in Pictou, 8 to 11 o'clock on Saturday morning.
1: They were the soundtrack of a generation and the first Canadian band to hit the Billboard charts ever. You can see the Guess Who during their Taking It Back tour. These eyes. The legends are back together for the first time in 23 years. Burton Cummings and Randy Bachman. The Guess Who will be at the Scotiabank Halifax Center Wednesday, May 27th, performing the anthems you know and remember. To qualify, go to 98.9xfm.ca under contests. And on May 22nd, we'll make a draw for a pair of tickets to see this legendary show. 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

0: Good afternoon from the XFM Newsroom. I'm Matt Draper. As spring and warmer temperatures arrive, area residents are being reminded to protect themselves and loved ones from wildfires. A safety officer with the Goshen Fire Department, James Fuller, says they are planning to host a Wildfire Preparation Day May 23rd. Fuller says the event will cover a number of topics.
1: Well, in coordination with Fire Smart Nova Scotia and with sponsorship from our MLA and our fire department, we're holding an event to help prepare your home and your family in the event of a wildfire, how to protect your property, the best ways to avoid accidental fires, what to do in case of an evacuation. It will be several hours of information, free food, and information that people can actually use to protect themselves this season.
0: There will be live demonstrations and children's activities at the Goshen Community Center from 11 a.m. to 2 p.m. that day. Officials with the town of Port Hawkesbury are giving their thumbs up to proposed changes to the Municipal Government Act. Minister of Municipal Affairs John A. McDonald wrote to council about legislative amendments provided in the House of Assembly related to municipal governance. These changes were part of a Bill 212, which are meant to clarify the oversight relationship between councils and chief administrative officers, providing councils with discretion to exclude the CAOs from meetings related to CAO performance. The changes also enable councils to delegate CAO performance oversight to a committee, clarify councils' authority to approve a CAO's participation in external organizations, delegate responsibilities during a CAO's absence, and introduce mandatory training for newly elected councillors. In the coming months, the minister said the Nova Scotia Federation of Municipalities will be seeking input from municipalities. During last night's combined Committee of the Whole and monthly public meeting, Mayor Brenda Chisholm-Beaton said the amendments are in line with what the town has already been doing. Advocates for Nova Scotians with disabilities say the provincial government has failed to consult with people affected by an overhaul of housing supports. Senior officials told the government committee Tuesday they should expect to see more results on the issue in the next 2 years. Stephanie Carver with the Disability Rights Coalition says she is eager to see the government's annual progress report when it's released later this month. In XFM weather today, sun and cloud, windy with gusts to 60 kilometers an hour with a high of 20 and a UV index of high. Tonight, mainly cloudy, chance of showers overnight, windy with gusts to 60 kilometers an hour near 80 kilometers an hour in the Cape Breton Highlands with a low of 11. Tomorrow, cloudy with a chance of showers in the morning, 5 to 10 millimeters of rain in the afternoon, windy with gusts to 60 kilometers an hour, near 80 kilometers an hour in the Cape Breton Highlands, with a high of 16 and a UV index of moderate. Currently in New Glasgow, it's 19 degrees, in Port Hawkesbury, it's 17 degrees, and in Antigonish, it is 20 degrees. In XFM Sports, Jacob Hudson is having a strong run in the ECHL playoffs with the Maine Mariners. Hudson has 5 goals and 3 assists in 6 games so far in the series with the Adirondack Thunder. Game 7 goes tonight. There are 2 playoff games in the NHL tonight, including one at KeyBank Center, where the Buffalo Sabres entertain the Montreal Canadiens in the opening game of their second-round best-of-7 playoff series. Elsewhere, the Vegas Golden Knights host the Anaheim Ducks, looking to take a 2-0 lead in their series. Vegas won Monday's opener 3-1. The Toronto Maple Leafs were big winners yesterday. The squad overcame the odds to win the NHL draft lottery and have the #1 pick at next month's draft in Buffalo. It's the third time the Leafs will pick first. They took Austin Matthews in 2016 and Wendell Clark in 1985. The Vancouver Canucks will pick third, followed by the Calgary Flames at 6 and the Winnipeg Jets at #8. Marie-Philippe Poulin scored at 4:02 of triple overtime, and the Montreal Victoire beat the visiting Minnesota Frost 1-0 to tie the Professional Women's Hockey League best-of-5 semifinal series at 1-1. Game 3 is tomorrow in Minnesota. The Toronto Blue Jays will be looking to snap a 3-game skid when they face the Tampa Bay Rays in the third and final game of their series in Florida today. Left-hander Patrick Corbin will be on the mound for the 16-20 Jays, who lost 4-3 last night. Lefty Shane McClanahan will pitch for the 23-12 Rays. It's 11:04, the most local news and sports, anytime at 98.9xfm.ca.

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0: 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Gabriel's Bistro opened at 11:30. Their lunch special is a pork and vegetable stir fry tossed in a tomato puttanesca sauce with supersella to start. 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
4: XFM weather calling for sunny cloud today. Wind's going to be southwesterly, gusting 30 to 50 and temperatures around 20. Cloud tonight with a chance of showers. Wind southwesterly 30, gusting to 50, the low of 11. And cloud and showers to rain tomorrow. Southerly winds 40 to 60, temperatures 16. 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

0: 98.9 XFM, nothing but hits with Paul Kirwin, Sloan right there, and a song called Coax Me. Of course, Mom's Day right around the corner. And here at 98.9 XFM, we've got you all sorted out. We've got a couple of great prize packages that we're giving away to a couple of special moms. We're going to be making the draw coming up tomorrow for this. And all you have to do is drop into the Antigonish 5 to a dollar, fill out a ballot, and you'll be in for the draw. Simple as that. And what you're going to get is a gift card from the Antigonish 5 to a dollar, dinner for two from Gabriel's Bistro, floral arrangement from Elm Gardens Florist, a voucher from Nepsis Flotation. Great way to relax, have some dinner, be treated, pampered, and it could be you. Mother's Day and 98.9 XFM. Yep. Go to the Antigonish 5 to a dollar. Fill out that ballot. Tomorrow, we'll find out who the winners are.
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0: In XFM News, as spring and warmer temperatures arrive, area residents are being reminded to protect themselves and loved ones from wildfires. A safety officer with the Goshen Fire Department, James Fuller, says they are planning to host a wildfire preparation day on May 23rd. Fuller says the event will cover a number of topics.
3: Well, in coordination with Fire Smart Nova Scotia and with sponsorship from our MLA and our fire department, we're holding an event to help prepare your home and your family in the event of a wildfire, how to protect your property, the best ways to avoid accidental fires, what to do in case of an evacuation. It will be several hours of information, free food, and information that people can actually use to protect themselves this season.
0: There will be live demonstrations and children's activities at the Goshen Community Center from 11 a.m. to 2 p.m. that day. The Aberdeen Hospital in New Glasgow is touting one of its latest pieces of equipment, an upgraded optical coherence tomography machine. Michelle Ferris, executive director for the Aberdeen Health Foundation, says the funding for the equipment came from donors to the foundation's Jim Gogan Medical Equipment Endowment, as well as support from the estate of J. Doreen Bennett, who made a donation on behalf of her father, Roy J. Bennett, who served as mayor of New Glasgow at the time of the hospital's opening. Ferris said the equipment is helpful because it offers the kind of testing needed to see an ophthalmologist, as well as part of the regular testing required for people with progressive eye conditions.
4: So having this equipment here and the technicians who can operate it, it saves a trip for patients from our community who would have to travel for an additional trip out for a test like this. So this keeps patients closer to home for at least one of their appointments, which is nice. It saves them the cost, the time, the stress. Sometimes those patients have to arrange for assistance with transportation, with family members, as well, so it cuts down on all of that for our patients.
0: The OCT equipment replaced a machine that had supported patient care at the site for over 20 years. The foundation committed to the funding in 2024, and they picked up the OCT in 2025. Officials with the town of Port Hawkesbury expect some movement on repairs to two bridges. At last night's combined Committee of the Whole and monthly public meeting, CAO Terry Doyle told council design work has taken place and regulatory approval was granted to conduct remediation on two bridges at the intersection of Granville and Reeve Street in the town. Doyle said tenders to conduct the work are scheduled to close May 21st, and he said the project is moving forward with the expectation that work will start soon. Concern over the structural integrity of the bridges arose last October after an inspection by bridge engineers noted that significant deterioration from inspections completed in 2023. As a result of the closure, the town is blocking motor vehicle access to Granville Street North at the Prince Street intersection and noted at the time that they expected the closure would last an extended period. While the town noted last fall that alternate routes are available, they also created a walking path on the single-lane bridge to allow for pedestrian traffic. The town of Port Hawkesbury decided to assist two local organizations. During last night's meeting, town councilors voted to help out the Richmond Boxing Club event scheduled for June 20th by donating one half of the revenue rental cost at the Port Hawkesbury Civic Center. In response to a recent request from the Square Roots program, town councilors decided to support a weekly market with a review of financial information to be conducted following the first season. Last month, volunteers with the Square Roots Port Hawkesbury requested an in-kind donation of space at the Port Hawkesbury Civic Center to offer the market every Wednesday from 4 to 7 p.m. The volunteers said the donation would allow them to take revenue from rentals, which is $25 per table, and put that money into running the market. Noting the markets offer fresh produce at great prices, the volunteers said their goods last longer than those in stores, and the market offers a showcase for local vendors and crafters. RCMP are continuing their search for a man reported in a rural area east of Halifax with a machete last night. Police issued two alerts Tuesday evening, warning people in Gates Brook, about 30 kilometers east of the city, to stay inside and lock their doors and windows. The warning was lifted at around 11:30 p.m. The suspect is described as 6 feet tall, brown hair and brown eyes. Police say they've identified the man and don't believe there's an ongoing risk to public safety, but have released few other details. Housing advocacy group Acorn is holding a rally today to highlight chronic pest infestations and disrepair in Halifax rental housing. The group says many tenants across Halifax are dealing with cockroaches, mice, bedbugs, and other pests, as well as poorly maintained living conditions. Acorn says despite these issues, many landlords are neglecting repairs and pest eradication and continue to raise rents. The group is calling for stronger enforcement of property standards bylaws. Maritimers are scheduled to receive a test alert on their mobile devices today. The National Alert Ready System test will run on phones, television, and radio. The test was set to run shortly before 11 a.m. in New Brunswick and went out this morning in Newfoundland and Labrador. The alert is scheduled to run just before 1 p.m. in Prince Edward Island and in Nova Scotia at 1:55 p.m. Weather is next for BL Environmental.
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0: In XFM weather, today, sun and cloud, windy with gusts to 60 kilometers an hour with a high of 20 and a UV index of high. Tonight, mainly cloudy, chance of showers overnight, windy with gusts to 60 kilometers an hour, near 80 kilometers an hour in the Cape Breton Highlands with a low of 11. Tomorrow, cloudy with a chance of showers in the morning, 5 to 10 millimeters of rain in the afternoon, windy with gusts to 60 kilometers an hour, near 80 kilometers an hour in the Cape Breton Highlands with a high of 16. In the extended forecast, Friday, sun and cloud, chance of showers in Pictou and Antigonish counties with a high of 13. Saturday, sun and cloud with a high of 15. And Sunday, showers on the mainland, cloudy with a chance of showers on Cape Breton with a high of 12. Currently in New Glasgow, it's 19 degrees. In Port Hawkesbury, it's 17 degrees. And in Antigonish, it is 20 degrees.
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0: Here are today's funeral announcements. The death of Catherine Ann Armstrong of Port Hawkesbury, formerly of Heatherton, occurred May 4th in Strait Richmond Hospital, Evanston. Visitation will be held Thursday, May 7th from 2 to 4 and 6 to 8 p.m. in Dennis Haverstock Funeral Home, Port Hawkesbury, and Friday from 2 to 4 and 6 to 8 p.m. in McIsaac Funeral Home, Antigonish. Funeral Mass will be held Saturday at 1 p.m. in Immaculate Conception Church, Heatherton, with Father Dennis Lamy presiding. Burial will be in the parish cemetery. Funeral arrangements for the late Catherine Ann Armstrong are under the direction of McIsaac Funeral Home, 61 Pleasant Street, Antigonish. The death of Alexander Gerard Cameron of Mabu occurred May 4th in Inverness Consolidated Memorial Hospital. Visitation will be held Friday, May 8th from 2 to 4 and 7 to 9 p.m. in the vestry of St. Mary's Roman Catholic Church, Mabu. Funeral Mass will be celebrated Saturday, May 9th at 11 a.m. in St. Mary's Roman Catholic Church, Mabu. Interment will follow in the parish cemetery. Funeral arrangements for the late Alexander Gerard Cameron are under the direction of Green's Funeral Home, Port Hawkesbury. The death of Father Bill Crispo occurred Saturday, May 2nd in St. Martha's Regional Hospital. The late Father Crispo will rest today from 2 to 4 p.m. in St. Paul's Church, Harbor Bushy. Vigil service will be held at 7 p.m., followed by visitation until 9 p.m. in St. Paul's Church. Funeral Mass will be held Thursday at 10 a.m. in St. Paul's Church with Bishop Wayne Kirkpatrick presiding. Burial will be in St. Paul's Cemetery. Funeral arrangements for the late Father Bill Crispo are under the direction of Sealkery Funeral Home, Antigonish.
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0: In XFM Sports, Jacob Hudson is having a strong run in the ECHL playoffs with the Maine Mariners. Hudson has 5 goals and 3 assists in 6 games so far in their series with the Adirondack Thunder. Game 7 goes tonight. The Montreal Canadiens kick off their second-round series against Buffalo tonight. The visiting Habs are coming off a tight 7-game series victory over Tampa Bay. The Sabres haven't played since eliminating the Boston Bruins last Friday. Anaheim will try to even its series against Vegas tonight in Game 2 in Sin City. Jim Rutherford plans to take on a new role with the Vancouver Canucks after the NHL draft next month. The team's president of hockey operations says he will stay with the club as an advisor and alternate governor. The Canucks are rebuilding after finishing in last place this past season. The Toronto Maple Leafs are preparing to draft first overall for the first time in a decade. The NHL club won the draft lottery last night. The San Jose Sharks will pick second in the draft next month. The Vancouver Canucks have a third selection. At 8.5%, the Maple Leafs had the fifth best chance of winning the lottery. American League East Division rivals will square off this afternoon in St. Petersburg, Florida. The Tampa Bay Rays take a 5-game winning streak into the matinee against Toronto. The Jays are hoping to end a 3-game losing skid. Toronto will send left-hander Patrick Corbin to the mound. It's 12:12, the most local news in sports, anytime at 98.9xfm.ca.

98.9 XFM, the Pretenders, Brass in a Pocket. It's John LeBlanc back on a Wednesday. And reminder, today is McHappy Day. McDonald's all around the country providing funds that go to not only local charities, but also to the Ronald McDonald House in Halifax, helping families of children at the IWK. So why not get yourself a meal, maybe some McHappy Day swag, help out the kids. Let's hear from Glenn Fry now. You belong to the city. 98.9 XFM.

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1: 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Doris Mason and Scott McMillan, live in Guysboro. Don't miss it.
3: The following is a notice from the town of Antigonish. Construction on the Bay Street project continues on the east end of Main Street. Traffic control will be in place starting at 6 p.m., continuing overnight and ending at 7 a.m. The town apologizes for any inconveniences this work may cause and appreciates your patience as they work to finish this project.
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2: XFM weather, a mix of sun and cloud today, the high 17 to 20, but a cool 11 on parts of the coast. Cloudy this evening with a chance of showers overnight, plus fog patches on Cape Breton overnight at a low of 8 to 11. Cloudy on Thursday, a chance of showers turning to rain in the late morning on the mainland. It'll turn to rain in the afternoon for Cape Breton, plus fog patches, windy, particularly in the highlands, gusting to 80, and the high around 16 degrees. That's your forecast from 98.9 XFM.

98.9 XFM Triumph. And hold on. We gave away some lovely tickets for Triumph's show at Scotiabank Center in Halifax recently. And we're not done. We have tracked down some tickets for The Guess Who featuring both Burton Cummings and Randy Bachman. First time together in nearly a quarter of a century. They're going to be performing at the Scotiabank Center on May the 27th. And we are giving you the opportunity to see that show. Again, go to our website, 989xfm.ca. In the contest section, there's a link. Fill out the online form. And May the 22nd, we'll draw for those tickets. 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

America's May Moore, where loneliness lives an extreme with wholehearted. I'm John LeBlanc. Knights of Columbus doing their spring yard sale on the weekend, Saturday the 9th, at the John Paul Center on Main Street. 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

0: Good afternoon from the XFM Newsroom. I'm Matt Draper. As spring and warmer temperatures arrive, area residents are being reminded to protect themselves and loved ones from wildfires. The safety officer with the Goshen Fire Department, James Fuller, says they are planning to host a wildfire preparation day May 23rd. Fuller says the event will cover a number of topics.
1: Well, in coordination with Fire Smart Nova Scotia and with sponsorship from our MLA and our fire department, we're holding an event to help prepare your home and your family in the event of a wildfire, how to protect your property, the best ways to avoid accidental fires, what to do in case of an evacuation. It will be several hours of information, free food, and information that people can actually use to protect themselves this season.
0: There will be live demonstrations and children's activities at the Goshen Community Center from 11 a.m. to 2 p.m. that day. Officials with the town of Port Hawkesbury expect some movement on repairs to two bridges. At last night's combined Committee of the Whole and monthly public meeting, CAO Terry Doyle told council that design work had taken place and regulatory approval was granted to conduct remediation on two bridges at the intersection of Granville and Reeves Street. Doyle said tenders to conduct the work are scheduled to close May 21st, and he said the project is moving forward with the expectation that the work will start soon. Concern over the structural integrity of the bridges arose last October after an inspection by bridge engineers noted significant deterioration from inspections completed in 2023. As a result of the closure, the town is blocking motor vehicle access to Granville Street North at the Prince Street intersection and noted at the time that they expected the closure would last an extended period. While the town noted last fall that alternate routes are available, they also created a walking path on the single-lane bridge to allow for pedestrian traffic. Also last fall, the town said they were in regular contact with emergency services to ensure proper access and response times during the closure. RCMP are continuing their search for a man reported in a rural area east of Halifax with a machete last night. Police issued two alerts Tuesday evening, warning people that gates broke about 30 kilometers east of the city to stay inside and lock their doors and windows. The warning was lifted at around 11:30 p.m. The suspect is described as 6 feet tall, brown hair and brown eyes. Police say they've identified the man and don't believe there's an ongoing risk to public safety, but have released few other details. PEI's health minister says he wants the province's nurse practitioners to be able to work under a fee-for-service agreement. The payment model is used by many doctors and means they can earn money for every patient they see. Currently, nurse practitioners cannot bill patients this way, even though they're considered primary care providers. Health Minister Corey Deagle says he hopes to have the new fee model in place by next year. In XFM weather today, sun and cloud, windy with gusts to 60 kilometers an hour with a high of 20 and a UV index of high. Tonight, mainly cloudy with a chance of showers overnight, windy with gusts to 60 kilometers an hour, near 80 kilometers an hour in the Cape Breton Highlands with a low of 11. Tomorrow, cloudy with a chance of showers in the morning, 5 to 10 millimeters of rain in the afternoon, windy with gusts to 60 kilometers an hour, near 80 kilometers an hour in the Cape Breton Highlands with a high of 16 and a UV index of moderate. Currently in New Glasgow, it's 19 degrees, in Port Hawkesbury it's 17 degrees, and in Antigonish, it is 20 degrees. In XFM Sports, Jacob Hudson is having a strong run in the ECHL playoffs with the Maine Mariners. Hudson has 5 goals and 3 assists in 6 games so far in the series with the Adirondack Thunder. Game 7 goes tonight. The Montreal Canadiens kick off their second-round series against Buffalo tonight. The visiting Habs are coming off a tight 7-game series victory over Tampa Bay. The Sabres haven't played since eliminating the Boston Bruins last Friday. Anaheim will try to even its series against Vegas tonight in Game 2 in Sin City. The Toronto Maple Leafs are preparing to draft first overall for the first time in a decade. The NHL club won the draft lottery last night. The San Jose Sharks will pick second in the draft next month. The Vancouver Canucks have the third selection at 85.5%. The Maple Leafs had the fifth best chance of winning the lottery. American League East rivals will square off this afternoon in St. Petersburg, Florida. The Tampa Bay Rays take a 5-game winning streak into a matinee against Toronto. The Jays are hoping to end a 3-game losing skid. Toronto will send left-hander Patrick Corbin to the mound. It's 103, the most local news and sports, anytime at 98.9xfm.ca.

And I know it starts with hello, and the next thing you know, you try to be nice, and some guy's getting too close, trying to pick you up, trying to get you to run. And I'm sure one of your friends is about to come over here, 'cause she's supposed to

Sam Hunt and Take Your Time, The Eurythmics 2, and Sweet Dreams. John LeBlanc enjoying a lovely Wednesday and looking forward to Mother's Day on Sunday. And the folks at the Pleasant Bay Community Hall, they're hosting another lobster supper for Mom. They're in the lower level of the Whale Interpretive Center in Pleasant Bay. Sunday, starting at 12 noon until supply last. $30 for the lobster dinner. You can also get an extra lobster with your dinner for an extra charge. Or if you want to do a ham plate, that's available as well. Eat-in or takeout. Sponsored by the Pleasant Bay Volunteer Fire Department and St. Andrews United. Here's Prism flying from XFM.

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0: Honeymoon Suite there, Burning in Love, Prism, and Flying from 98.9 XFM. Talked earlier about a Mother's Day lobster supper up in Pleasant Bay at the community hall there. There's also going to be a Mother's Day potluck at the Indian Harbor Lake and Jordanville Community Center. That's on the H. McDonald Loop Road on Highway 211. Sunday from 4 to 6 p.m. $12 for adults. Kids under 5 get to eat for free. And along with the potluck meal, tickets will be sold on a Mother's Day basket.
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1: CJFX-FM is 98.9. Nothing but hits. They were the soundtrack of a generation and the first Canadian band to hit the Billboard charts ever. You can see the Guess Who during their Taking It Back tour. These eyes. The legends are back together for the first time in 23 years. Burton Cummings and Randy Bachman. The Guess Who will be at the Scotiabank Halifax Centre Wednesday, May 27th, performing the anthems you know and remember. To qualify, go to 98.9xfm.ca under contests. And on May 22nd, we'll make a draw for a pair of tickets to see this legendary show. 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
2: Pick up this week's Guysborough Antigonish Journal for all the news that's closest to home. 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Read about Frank McKenna's $20 million gift to State of X, highlights of spring convocation and upcoming open houses for Everwind's Wind Farm 3 at Nova Sustainable Fuels Renewable Energy Park in Goldboro. Stay current with all the news in Antigonish and Guysborough counties with the Journal, now on newsstands.
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6: XFM weather, a mix of sun and cloud today, the high 17 to 20, but a cool 11 on parts of the coast. Cloudy this evening with a chance of showers overnight, plus fog patches on Cape Breton overnight, at a low of 8 to 11. Cloudy on Thursday, a chance of showers turning to rain in the late morning on the mainland. It'll turn to rain in the afternoon for Cape Breton, plus fog patches, windy, particularly in the highlands, gusting to 80, and the high around 16 degrees. That's your forecast from 98.9 XFM.

in a six pack. $20 and a shoulder tap. Got you too far gone to get back. Man, we were cool with that. 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

0: At Survivor, Is This Love? And Tim Hicks with Stompin' Ground. So many things on the go this weekend. For example, starting on Friday and running through Sunday, it's Celebration Ile Madame. The seven halls on Ile Madame are doing various events celebrating local talents and food, breakfast, suppers, concerts, art, and a whole lot more. You can find the schedule of events on the Everything Ile Madame Facebook page or the Visite Nouvelle Écosse Facebook page, as well as the local hall Facebook pages, which are St. Joseph's Parish Hall, Acadiaville Community Center, St. John's Center for the Arts, Jean Varin's Island Community Center, La Picasse Cultural and Community Center, the Discousse Civic Improvement Society Hall, and also the Little Anse Samson's Cove Social Action Center. It all starts on Friday.
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as Toronto start telling the truth from 98.9 XFM. The Public Health Mobile Unit Immunization Clinic is set up today at the Antigonish Legion on St. Ninian. They'll be there till 4:30 this afternoon. Various vaccines being offered, MMR, chickenpox, tetanus, diphtheria, whooping cough, etc. There are some drop-in appointments available that you can do there. They also have COVID rapid tests to take home and also naloxone kits, I believe that's how it's pronounced, which you can take home as well. Again, that's at the immunization clinic at the Legion in Antigonish. That's on until 4:30 today. Let's head off to Thunder Island. Here's Jay Ferguson.

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0: Good afternoon from the XFM Newsroom. I'm Matt Draper. The Aberdeen Hospital in New Glasgow is touting one of its latest pieces of equipment, an upgraded optical coherence tomography machine. Michelle Ferris, Executive Director for the Aberdeen Health Foundation, said the funding for the equipment came from donors to the foundation's Jim Gogan Medical Equipment Endowment, as well as support from the estate of J. Doreen Bennett, who made a donation on behalf of her father, Roy J. Bennett, who served as the mayor of New Glasgow at the time of the hospital's opening. Ferris said the equipment is helpful because it offers the kind of testing needed to see an ophthalmologist, as well as part of the regular testing required for people with progressive eye conditions.
1: So having this equipment here and the technicians who can operate it, it saves a trip for patients from our community who would have to travel for an additional trip out for a test like this. So this keeps patients closer to home for at least one of their appointments, which is nice. It saves them the cost, the time, the stress. Sometimes those patients have to arrange for assistance with transportation, with family members as well. So it cuts down on all of that for our patients.
0: The OCT equipment replaced a machine that had supported patient care at the site for over 20 years. The foundation committed to the funding in 2024, and they picked up the OCT in 2025. The town of Port Hawkesbury has decided to assist two local organizations. During last night's combined Committee of the Whole and monthly public meeting, two councillors voted to help out the Richmond Boxing Club event scheduled for June 20th by donating one half of the venue rental cost at the Port Hawkesbury Civic Center. In response to a recent request from the Square Roots program, town councillors decided to support a weekly market with a review of financial information to be conducted following the first season. Last month, volunteers with Square Roots Port Hawkesbury requested an in-kind donation of space at the Port Hawkesbury Civic Center to offer the market every Wednesday from 4 to 7 p.m. The volunteers said the donation would allow them to make revenue from rentals, which is $25 per table, and put that money into running the market. Noting the markets offer fresh produce at great prices, the volunteers said their goods last longer than those in stores, and the market offers a showcase for local vendors and crafters. Square Root aims to redirect food that would be thrown away into the hands of communities by offering produce at community markets. Square Roots says it tackles issues of food waste and food insecurity at farms and restaurants while helping the local businesses and agriculture sector. RCMP are continuing their search for a man reported in a rural area west of Halifax with a machete last night. Police issued two alerts Tuesday evening warning people in Gates Brook, about 30 kilometers east of the city, to stay inside and lock their doors and windows. The warning was lifted at around 11:30 p.m. The suspect is described as 6 feet tall, brown hair and brown eyes. Police say they've identified the man and don't believe there's an ongoing risk to public safety, but have released few other details. In XFM weather, today sun and cloud, windy with gusts to 60 kilometers an hour with a high of 20 and a UV index of high. Tonight, mainly cloudy, chance of showers overnight, windy with gusts to 60 kilometers an hour, near 80 kilometers an hour in the Cape Breton Highlands with a low of 11. Tomorrow, cloudy with a chance of showers in the morning, 5 to 10 millimeters of rain in the afternoon, windy with gusts to 60 kilometers an hour, near 80 kilometers an hour in the Cape Breton Highlands with a high of 16 and a UV index of moderate. Currently in New Glasgow, it's 24 degrees, in Port Hawkesbury, it's 19 degrees, and in Antigonish, it is 23 degrees. In XFM Sports, Montreal Canadiens kick off their second round series against Buffalo tonight. The visiting Habs are coming off a tight 7-game series victory over Tampa Bay. Anaheim will try to even its series against Vegas tonight in Game 2 in Sin City. The Toronto Maple Leafs are preparing to draft first overall for the first time in the decade. The NHL club won the draft lottery last night. The San Jose Sharks will pick second in the draft next month. The Vancouver Canucks have the third selection. At 8.5%, the Maple Leafs had the fifth best chance of winning the lottery. Two second-round NBA playoff series resume tonight. The New York Knicks and Philadelphia 76ers will tip things off in the Big Apple. The Knicks won the opener. The late game pits Minnesota against San Antonio. The Spurs will look to even the series at home. It's 2:04, the most local news and sports, anytime at 98.9xfm.ca.

98.9 XFM, Fleetwood Mac there with some Sweet Little Lies. John LeBlanc here reminding you tomorrow's the big day. We're making not one but two draws for Mother's Day. Each mom gets a gift card from Antigonish 5 to $1, dinner for two at Gabriel's, floral arrangements from Elm Gardens, and a voucher for Nepsis Flotation. Go to Antigonish 5 to $1 today. Fill out a ballot. We might be calling out your mom's name tomorrow. Here's John Fogarty.

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0: 98.9 XFM, Corey Hart, Baby, When I Call Your Name, and Matt Minglewood as well, Till the Next Dream. I'm John LeBlanc. Electric vehicles, they're becoming the hot thing, particularly with the price of gas going to the moon. And the folks at the Ford Motor Company are apparently working on something that could break the market wide open. They want to build an electric pickup truck that can go just as fast as a Mustang. They want it to go from 0 to 60 in less than 5 seconds as a way to compete with EVs from China. Although to me, it begs the question, why would you need to move a truck from 0 to 60 miles an hour in less than 5 seconds? Are you outrunning a volcanic eruption?
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6: XFM weather, a mix of sun and cloud today, the high 17 to 20, but a cool 11 on parts of the coast. Cloudy this evening with a chance of showers overnight, plus fog patches on Cape Breton overnight at a low of 8 to 11. Cloudy on Thursday, a chance of showers turning to rain in the late morning on the mainland. It'll turn to rain in the afternoon for Cape Breton, plus fog patches, windy, particularly in the highlands, gusting to 80, and the high around 16 degrees. That's your forecast from 98.9 XFM.

0: Heartland Brothers, Soul City, Crash Test Dummies, also in there, and some Crosby, Stills, and Nash, Wasted on the Way. Antigonish Legion doing their Chase the Ace draw. They do it every Friday night around 7:30. 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Ace of Spades will be worth over $27,700. 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
1: 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Doris Mason and Scott McMillan, live in Guysborough. Don't miss it.
3: 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This weekend only, Mama Burgers at A&W are just $2.50. 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
1: 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Stay current with all the news in Antigonish, Guysborough Counties with the Journal, now on newsstands.
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0: Mr. Brian Adams cannot stop this thing we started. Patti LaBelle, Micah MacDonald in there too, and On My Own. Coming up tomorrow, no, not tomorrow, Friday, May the 8th. Got to get my dates right. May the 8th, take mom out for a Mother's Day potluck in New Glasgow. It's being set up at the Ward 1 Recreation Center on Brother Street. Great way to meet up with friends, neighbors, and their moms. And that'll be from 7 till 10 p.m. on Friday. Mother's Day potluck at the Ward 1 Recreation Center in New Glasgow.
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0: Good afternoon from the XFM Newsroom. I'm Matt Draper. As spring and warmer temperatures arrive, area residents are being reminded to protect themselves and loved ones from wildfires. A safety officer with the Goshen Fire Department, James Fuller, says they are planning to host a wildfire preparation day on May 23rd. Fuller says the event will cover a number of topics.
1: Well, in coordination with Fire Smart Nova Scotia and with sponsorship from our MLA and our fire department, we're holding an event to help prepare your home and your family in the event of a wildfire, how to protect your property, the best ways to avoid accidental fires, what to do in case of an evacuation. It will be several hours of information, free food, and information that people can actually use to protect themselves this season.
0: There will be live demonstrations and children's activities at the Goshen Community Center from 11 a.m. to 2 p.m. that day. Officials with the town of Port Hawkesbury expect some movement on repairs to two bridges. Last night's Combined Committee of the Whole and monthly public meeting, CAO Terry Doyle told council that design work has taken place and regulatory approval was granted to conduct remediation on two bridges at the intersection of Granville and Reeves Street in the town. Doyle said tenders to conduct the work are scheduled to close May 21st, and he said the project is moving forward with the expectation that work will start soon. Concern over the structural integrity of the bridges arose last October after an inspection by bridge engineers noted significant deterioration from inspections completed in 2023. As a result of the closure, the town is blocking motor vehicle access to Granville Street North at the Prince Street intersection, noted at the time that they expected the closure would last an extended period. While the town noted last fall that alternate routes are available, they also created a walking path on the single-lane bridge to allow for pedestrian traffic. Also last fall, the town said they were in regular contact with emergency services to ensure proper access and response times during the closure. RCMP are continuing their search for a man reported in a rural area east of Halifax with a machete last night. Police took two alerts Tuesday evening, warning people in Gatesbrook, about 30 kilometers east of the city, to stay inside and lock their doors and windows. The warning was lifted at around 11:30 p.m. The suspect is described as 6 feet tall with brown hair and brown eyes. Police say they have identified the man and don't believe there's an ongoing risk to public safety, but have released few other details. PEI's health minister says he wants the province's nurse practitioners to be able to work under a fee-for-service agreement. The payment model is used by many doctors and means they can earn money for every patient they see. Currently, nurse practitioners cannot bill patients this way, even though they're considered primary care providers. Health Minister Corey Deagle says he hopes to have the new fee model in place by next year. In XFM weather today, sun and cloud, windy with gusts to 60 kilometers an hour with a high of 20 and the UV index of high. Tonight, mainly cloudy, chance of showers overnight, windy with gusts to 60 kilometers an hour, near 80 kilometers an hour in the Cape Breton Highlands with a low of 11. Tomorrow, cloudy with a chance of showers in the morning, 5 to 10 millimeters of rain in the afternoon, windy with gusts to 60 kilometers an hour, near 80 kilometers an hour in the Cape Breton Highlands with a high of 16 and a UV index of moderate. Currently in New Glasgow, it's 24 degrees. In Port Hawkesbury, it's 19 degrees. And in Antigonish, it is 23 degrees. In XFM sports, Jacob Hudson is having a strong run in the ECHL playoffs with the Maine Mariners. Hudson has 5 goals and 3 assists in 6 games so far in the series with the Adirondack Thunder. Game 7 goes tonight. The Montreal Canadiens kick off their second round series against Buffalo tonight. The visiting Habs are coming off a tight 7-game series victory over Tampa Bay. Anaheim will try to even its series against Vegas tonight in Game 2 in Sin City. American League East rivals are squaring off this afternoon in St. Petersburg, Florida, with the Tampa Bay Rays taking a 5-game win streak into the matinee against Toronto. The Blue Jays are hoping to end a 3-game losing skid. They sent left-hander Patrick Corbin to the mound. Two second-round NBA playoff series resume tonight. The New York Knicks and Philadelphia 76ers tip off things in the Big Apple. The late game pits Minnesota against San Antonio. The Spurs will look to even the series at home. It's 3:04, the most local news and sports, anytime at 98.9xfm.ca.

Gloria Estefan, get on your feet. 8 minutes after three, temperatures back in the 20s again. But, you know, don't think this is going to last for too much longer. I mean, it is going to come back. But we will be getting back into teens for highs.

0: Martha and the Muffins. Heading out to Echo Beach. Thomas Rhett, Life Changes, the Cars as well, you might think. It's 17 past 3, and there are a lot of activities this weekend. Not just for moms, but for everybody. Friday night at the Castaway Cafe and Pub in Guysboro, they're doing a paint and sip. Make sure you don't confuse the two. And that's from 7 till 9 p.m. on Friday night.
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2: The following is a notice from the town of Antigonish. Construction on the Bay Street project continues on the east end of Main Street. Traffic control will be in place starting at 6 p.m., continuing overnight and ending at 7 a.m. The town apologizes for any inconveniences this work may cause and appreciates your patience as they work to finish this project.
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7: XFM weather, things will become mainly cloudy this evening, and overnight there's a chance of showers, plus some fog patches on Cape Breton, the low between 8 and 11. Cloudy tomorrow, chance of a shower turning to rain in the late morning on the mainland. The showers will turn to rain in the afternoon for Cape Breton. Fog patches continue. It'll be windy with gusts up to 80 in the highlands tomorrow, the high 13 to 16. The rain continues Thursday night with a low between 6 and 9, and then it's a mix of sun and cloud for Friday, with a chance of showers for Pictou and Antigonish counties, the high around 13 degrees. Right now, 25 for New Glasgow, 20 degrees in Port Hawkesbury, and 23 in Antigonish. Sheryl Crow's got the right idea.

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0: That's Tease from 1978, Sweet Misery. Sheryl Crow soaking up the sun on a sunny Wednesday. And Blue Rodeo, some Elton John coming up in just a little bit. It is Gaelic Month in Nova Scotia. And this year, Gaelic Month marks 30 years. And there's going to be a talk about that at the Antigonish Heritage Museum a little later this month. May 19th, which is a Tuesday evening, or Tuesday afternoon, actually, at 2 p.m., Katrina Parsons will talk about the first 30 years of Gaelic Month in Nova Scotia. It is sponsored by the Office of Gaelic Affairs and the Heritage Association of Antigonish. It's a talk open to everybody. And again, it's on the 19th at 2 p.m.
1: They were the soundtrack of a generation and the first Canadian band to hit the Billboard charts ever. You can see the Guess Who during their Taking It Back tour. These eyes. The legends are back together for the first time in 23 years. Burton Cummings and Randy Bachman. The Guess Who will be at the Scotiabank Halifax Center Wednesday, May 27th, performing the anthems you know and remember. To qualify, go to 98.9xfm.ca under contests. And on May 22nd, we'll make a draw for a pair of tickets to see this legendary show. 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

0: 98.9 XFM, Elton John and Sacrifice. And Blue Rodeo 2 hasn't hit me yet. Got another news update on the way. Matt's putting that together. Some Sloan and Pat Benatar are going to get us there very shortly.
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0: Good afternoon from the XFM Newsroom. I'm Matt Draper. The Aberdeen Hospital in New Glasgow is testing one of its latest pieces of equipment, an upgraded optical coherence tomography machine. Michelle Ferris, executive director for the Aberdeen Health Foundation, said the funding for the equipment came from donors to the foundation's Jim Gogan Medical Equipment Endowment, as well as support from the estate of J. Doreen Bennett, who made a donation on behalf of her father, Roy J. Bennett, who served as mayor of New Glasgow at the time of the hospital's opening. Ferris said the equipment is helpful because it offers the kind of testing needed to see an ophthalmologist, as well as part of the regular testing required for people with progressive eye conditions.
1: So having this equipment here and the technicians who can operate it, it saves a trip for patients from our community who would have to travel for an additional trip out for a test like this. So this keeps patients closer to home for at least one of their appointments, which is nice. It saves them the cost, the time, the stress. Sometimes those patients have to arrange for assistance with transportation, with family members as well. So it cuts down on all of that for our patients.
0: The OCT equipment replaced a machine that had supported patient care at the site for over 20 years. The foundation committed to the funding in 2024, and they picked up the OCT in 2025. The town of Port Hawkesbury decided to assist two local organizations. During last night's combined Committee of the Whole and monthly public meeting, town councilors voted to help out the Richmond Boxing Club event scheduled for June 20th by donating one half of the venue rental cost at the Port Hawkesbury Civic Center. In response to a recent request from the Square Roots program, town councilors decided to support a weekly market with a review of financial information to be conducted following the first season. Last month, volunteers with Square Roots Port Hawkesbury requested an in-kind donation of space at the Port Hawkesbury Civic Center to offer the market every Wednesday from 4 to 7 p.m. Volunteers said the donation would allow them to take revenue from rentals, which is $25 per table, and put that money into running the market. Noting the markets offer fresh produce at great prices, the volunteers said their goods last longer than those in stores, and the market offers a showcase for local vendors and crafters. Square Roots aims to redirect food that would be thrown away into the hands of communities by offering produce at community markets. Square Roots says it tackles issues of food waste and food insecurity at farms and restaurants while helping the local businesses and agriculture sector. The Nova Scotia Community College says a $15 million shortfall in its 2026-27 budget will result in the elimination of 91 positions. In a release, the provincial institution cited rising costs and declining international tuition revenue, as well as a $9.4 million reduction in its provincial operating grant, as reasons for the cuts. It expects 50 management, 15 operational support, and 26 professional support staff to be affected. The college says it will address the cuts through vacancies, term endings, and voluntary exits. In XFM weather, there is a Lesuits wind warning for northern Inverness. Tonight, mainly cloudy, chance of showers overnight, windy with gusts to 60 kilometers an hour, near 80 kilometers an hour in the Cape Breton Highlands, with a low of 11. Tomorrow, cloudy with a chance of showers in the morning, 5 to 10 millimeters of rain in the afternoon, windy with gusts to 60 kilometers an hour, near 80 kilometers an hour in the Cape Breton Highlands, with a high of 16 and a UV index of moderate. Currently in New Glasgow, it's 25 degrees, in Port Hawkesbury, it's 20 degrees, and in Antigonish, it is 23 degrees. In XFM sports, Montreal Canadiens kick off their second-round series against Buffalo tonight. The visiting Habs are coming off a tight seven-game series victory over Tampa Bay. Anaheim will try to even its series against Vegas tonight in Game 2 in Sin City. The Toronto Maple Leafs are preparing to draft first overall for the first time in a decade. The NHL club won the draft lottery last night. The San Jose Sharks will pick second. The Vancouver Canucks have the third selection. At 8.5%, the Leafs had the fifth-best chance of winning the lottery. The Toronto Blue Jays are expecting to learn today whether right-hander Jose Berríos is still dealing with an elbow issue. He underwent an MRI exam after experiencing soreness after his last AAA start. A stress fracture in his elbow forced him to start this season on the injured list. It's 4:04, the most local news and sports, anytime at 98.9xfm.ca.

0: Crowded house there, and something so strong, kind of like the wind that's waving the trees around outside. Here's Old Dominion.
1: Well, it was down some street we couldn't even pronounce. We were stuck in the middle, loving every ounce. Tequila was cheap, but the flow we were feeling was real.

Burton Cummings, one and only, 98.9 XFM. And as we have been mentioning, you could be seeing Burton Cummings reunited with Randy Bachman as the Guess Who are Oot the Boots. They're going to be at the Scotiabank Center in Halifax on May the 27th. And you can qualify right now by going to our website. Go to the contest section, 989XFM.ca. The draw for that coming up May the 22nd, so just a little over 2 weeks from now. Big thanks to our sponsors making it possible, including Kim Silver Colley at RE/MAX Marketplace, OK Tires, Against the Grain Wood Products, and also Country Barter Rentals on Foxbrook Road out in Wethel. Here's Tom Cochran. She's

0: Tom Cochran, Victory Day. 419, let's see what's happening on the town tonight. Tonight at Gabriel's Bistro, Chef Mark is featuring a delicious lobster linguine tossed in a white wine cream with a hint of tarragon, grilled fennel, and broccoli. So why not call for reservations or to place a takeout order at Gabriel's? It's 863-1925.
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0: XFM weather. We've got some clouds coming, chance of showers overnight, and some fog patches in many areas. A low of 8 to 11. Tomorrow, cloudy, chance of a shower, but turning to rain, heavy at times for some places, starting late in the morning on the mainland and reaching Cape Breton by afternoon. There's also a risk of a thunder shower in the afternoon for Guysborough County. Plus, there is a Lesoet wind warning in the Highlands, gusts up to 90 kilometers an hour through the early evening. Temperatures will reach 13 to 16 Thursday afternoon. And then rain continuing, heavy at times, becoming a good chance of showers overnight on the mainland. And from fog patches lifting in the late evening, and we'll see temperatures get down to 6. Right now, we're in the 20s. It's 24 in New Glasgow, 20 in Port Hawkesbury, 22 for Antigonish.

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0: 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Nothing but hits.

Lenny Gallant there. Is it love I feel or courage I lack? Michael Bublé in there as well with Hollywood. 4:36 as our day continues. If your mom is into breakfasts, how about a pancake breakfast at the New Horizons Club in the town of Pictou on Saturday morning from 8 to 11? Fundraiser for the Pictou Lobster Carnival. $12 for the adults. Stack of pancakes and kids will eat for six. It's Dave Mason. We just disagree.

0: Did you forget something? 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
4: XFM weather. We've got some clouds on the way. Overnight, there's a chance of showers, some fog patches, the low between 8 and 11 degrees. Tomorrow, clouds, chance of showers, turning to rain, heavy at times, beginning late in the morning on the mainland and reaching Cape Breton by afternoon, plus the risk of a thunder shower over Guysboro in the afternoon. Fog patches, windy, particularly in the highlands. There's a Lasuet wind warning. Gusts will reach 90 kilometers an hour through the early evening. Tomorrow's high 13 to 16, and then rain, heavy at times, will turn to a good chance of showers overnight on the mainland. And some fog patches lifting late in the evening. We'll get down to 6 tomorrow night. Right now, it's starting to cool. 23 degrees in New Glasgow. Still 20 in Port Hawkesbury. But Andy Ganish down a notch to 21. With Lou Graham, a Foreigner, here's Just Between You and Me.

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3: The following is a notice from the town of Antigonish. The town would like to inform residents that on Wednesday, May 6th, a full detour via Fairview Street will be in place for both lanes of traffic on West Street, from James Street to Highland Drive. The town apologizes for any inconvenience this work may cause and appreciates your patience as crews finish this phase of West Street.
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1: In XFM News, as spring and warmer temperatures arrive, area residents are being reminded to protect themselves and loved ones from wildfires. A safety officer with the Goshen Fire Department, James Fuller, said they are planning to host a wildfire preparation day on May 23rd. Fuller says the event will cover a number of topics.
3: Well, in coordination with Fire Smart Nova Scotia and with sponsorship from our MLA and our fire department, we're holding an event to help prepare your home and your family in the event of a wildfire, how to protect your property, the best ways to avoid accidental fires, what to do in case of an evacuation. It will be several hours of information, free food, and information that people can actually use to protect themselves this season.
1: There will be live demonstrations and children's activities at the Goshen Community Center from 11 a.m. to 2 p.m. that day. The Aberdeen Hospital in New Glasgow is testing one of its latest pieces of equipment, an upgraded optical coherence tomography machine. Michelle Ferris, executive director for the Aberdeen Health Foundation, said the funding for the equipment came from donors to the foundation's Jim Gogan Medical Equipment Endowment, as well as support from the estate of J. Doreen Bennett, who made a donation on behalf of her father, Roy J. Bennett, who served as mayor of New Glasgow at the time of the hospital's opening. Ferris said the equipment is helpful because it offers the kind of testing needed to be needed to see an ophthalmologist, as well as part of the regular testing required for people with progressive eye conditions.
4: So having this equipment here and the technicians who can operate it, it saves a trip for patients from our community who would have to travel for an additional trip out for a test like this. So this keeps patients closer to home for at least one of their appointments, which is nice. It saves them the cost, the time, the stress. Sometimes those patients have to arrange for assistance with transportation, with family members, as well. So it cuts down on all of that for our patients.
1: The OCT equipment replaced a machine that had supported patient care at the site for over 20 years. The foundation committed to the funding in 2024, and they picked up the OCT in 2025. Officials with the town of Port Hawkesbury are giving their thumbs up to proposed changes to the Municipal Government Act. Minister of Municipal Affairs John A. McDonald wrote council about legislative amendments approved in the House of Assembly relating to municipal governance. These changes were part of Bill 212, which are meant to clarify the oversight relationship between councils and chief CAOs, providing councils with discretion to exclude the CAOs from meetings related to CAO performance. The changes also enable council to delegate CAO performance oversight to a committee, clarify council's authority to approve a CAO's participation in external organizations, delegate responsibilities during a CAO's absence, and introduce mandatory training for newly elected councillors. In the coming months, the minister said the Nova Scotia Federation of Municipalities will be seeking input from the municipalities. During last night's combined Committee of the Whole and monthly public meeting, Mayor Brenda Chisholm-Beaton said the amendments are in line with what the town has already been doing. Officials with the town of Port Hawkesbury expect some movement on repairs to two bridges. At last night's combined Committee of the Whole and monthly public meeting, CAO Terry Doyle told council that design work has taken place and regulatory approval was granted to conduct remediation on two bridges at the intersection of Granville and Reeves Street in the town. Doyle said tenders to conduct the work are scheduled to close May 21st. He said the project is moving forward with the expectation that work will start soon. Concern over the structural integrity of the bridges arose last October after an inspection by bridge engineers noted significant deterioration from inspections completed in 2023. As a result of the closure, the town is blocking motor vehicle access to Granville Street North at the Prince Street intersection, noted at the time that they expected the closure would last an extended period. While the town noted last fall that alternate routes are available, they also created a walking path on the single-lane bridge to allow for pedestrian traffic. Also last fall, the town said they were in regular contact with emergency services to ensure proper access and response times during the closures. The Nova Scotia Community College says a $15 million shortfall in its 2026-27 budget will result in the elimination of 91 positions. In a release, the provincial institution cited rising costs and declining international tuition revenue, as well as a $9.4 million reduction in its provincial operating grant, as reasons for the cuts. It expects 50 management, 15 operational support, and 26 professional support staff to be affected. The college says it will address the cuts through vacancies, term endings, and voluntary exits. Nova Scotia's Police Oversight Agency says it's investigating a serious injury sustained by a suspect hit by a police car during a Halifax shoplifting incident. The serious incident response team says the accused sustained a fracture when police tried to stop him from fleeing the scene on a bicycle. In a release, the agency says the cruiser made contact with the suspect's bike on Maynard Street on April 26th. The man was sent to hospital. A Cape Breton man has been sentenced to 2 years for manslaughter and the death of his best friend after a night out almost 2 years ago. The Supreme Court of Nova Scotia accepted the guilty plea of 51-year-old Jason Keynes in April, and yesterday sentenced him to 2 years in jail. Court documents say Cape Breton Regional Police were dispatched to the Royal Canadian Legion on State Street in Sydney on May 10, 2024, where they found Keith McMullen unconscious. Keynes was initially arrested on charges of aggravated assault before that was upgraded to manslaughter after McMullen's death. The Nature Trust of Nova Scotia has launched an online platform offering virtual tours of the province's protected lands. In a release, the trust says the project allows users to explore the province's delicate, rarely seen ecosystems through immersive 360-degree images and videos. The first two virtual tours available offer a look at tidal shifts, coastal wildlife, and the undersea forests of the Blanche Peninsula. The other shows off the rare gypsum karst landscape above and below ground at Plaster Cliffs on Cape Breton's Brador Lake. 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
1: In XFM weather, there is a wind warning for northern Inverness. Tonight, cloudy with a chance of showers overnight. Winds gusting to 50 kilometers an hour on the mainland, 60 kilometers an hour on Cape Breton. Low of 7 for Cape Breton, 11 for Pictou and Antigonish, and 9 for Guysborough. Tomorrow, cloudy with a chance of showers in the morning, followed by rain near noon for the mainland. Cloudy with a chance of showers, followed by rain at times heavy beginning in the afternoon, with 2 to 4 millimeters of rainfall for northern Inverness and Victoria County. A risk of thunder showers late in the afternoon, rainfall amounts of 5 to 10 millimeters for the mainland. Winds gusting to 50 kilometers an hour on the mainland, up to 90 kilometers an hour in the Cape Breton Highlands, with a high of 16. In the extended forecast, Friday, sun and cloud with a chance of showers for the mainland. Periods of rain for southern Inverness and Richmond County. Clearing for northern Inverness and Victoria County with a high of 12. Saturday, sunny with a high of 13. Sunday, showers for the mainland, cloudy with a chance of showers for Cape Breton with a high of 13. Currently in New Glasgow, it's 25 degrees. In Port Hawkesbury, it's 20 degrees. And in Antigonish, it is 23 degrees.
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1: Here are today's funeral announcements. The death of Catherine Ann Armstrong of Port Hawkesbury, formerly of Heatherton, occurred May 4th in Strait Richmond Hospital, Evanston. Visitation will be held Thursday, May 7th from 2 to 4 and 6 to 8 p.m. in Dennis Everstock Funeral Home, Port Hawkesbury, and Friday from 2 to 4 and 6 to 8 p.m. in McIsaac Funeral Home, Antigonish. Funeral Mass will be held Saturday at 1 p.m. in Immaculate Conception Church, Heatherton, with Father Dennis Lamy presiding. Burial will be in the parish cemetery. Funeral arrangements for the late Catherine Ann Armstrong are under the direction of McIsaac Funeral Home, 61 Pleasant Street, Antigonish. The death of Alexander Gerard Cameron of Mabu occurred May 4th in Inverness Consolidated Memorial Hospital. Visitation will be held Friday, May 8th from 2 to 4 and 7 to 9 p.m. in the vestry of St. Mary's Roman Catholic Church, Mabu. Funeral Mass will be celebrated Saturday, May 9th at 11 a.m. in St. Mary's Roman Catholic Church, Mabu. Interment will follow in the parish cemetery. Funeral arrangements for the late Alexander Gerard Cameron are under the direction of Green's Funeral Home, Port Hawkesbury.
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1: In XFM Sports, the Montreal Canadiens will kick off their second round series against Buffalo tonight. The visiting Habs are coming off a tight seven-game series victory over Tampa Bay. The Sabres haven't played since eliminating the Boston Bruins last Friday. Anaheim will try to even its series against Vegas tonight in Game 2 in Sin City. Two second-round NBA playoff series will resume tonight. The New York Knicks and Philadelphia 76ers tip off in the Big Apple. The late game pits Minnesota against San Antonio. The Spurs will look to even the series at home. Women's professional hockey is coming to Hockeytown with the PWHL adding expansion franchise in Detroit. Detroit's selection is the result of the tight relationship the PWHL has with the city's Ilitch family, whose holdings include the Red Wings, and the success the league has enjoyed in playing four neutral site games at the NHL's team's home. The PWHL also announced Detroit will host the league's draft and awards ceremony in mid-June. Detroit's addition grows the PWHL to nine teams, and there may be more to come this spring. It's 5:11, the most local news and sports, anytime at 98.9xfm.ca.

Collective Soul and Better Now from 98.9 XFM. It's a quarter past five, and John LeBlanc here. We've been mentioning many, many times, because you can't say it enough, it is Mother's Day on Sunday, and that also, of course, means that in New Glasgow, the Pictou County YMCA doing the Miss Miles Mother's Day 5K on Sunday, and there's still a few spots available. 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Billy Joel now. Piano guy.

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4: XFM weather. We got clouds coming in. Chance of showers overnight with a bit of fog as well. A low between 8 and 11. Tomorrow, cloudy. Chance of a shower to start the day and then rain heavy at times, beginning late in the morning on the mainland and reaching Cape Breton by afternoon. Some fog patches, and there's a Lacouet wind warning in the Highlands. Gusts up to 90 kilometers an hour through the early evening. Thursday's high between 13 and 16. Tomorrow night, we've got rain heavy at times, turning to a good chance of showers on the mainland overnight. Some fog patches during the evening and a low of 6. It's 23 degrees in New Glasgow and 20 for both Port Hawkesbury and Antigonish. With 1-1, there was a time.

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6: 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I'm Craig McDonald, reminding you of the annual Bonview McDonald Rinks to Links Celebrity Golf Classic, Thursday, June 18th and Friday, June 19th. 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

0: Bonnie Tyler, Tis a Heartache. Jackson Browne, too, on the Boulevard. It's 5:39. How are things going in Palmquette at the Chase the Ace? Still waiting to get that Ace of Spades, so they're going to try again on Saturday night, 7:30 at the Palmquette Community Center. 41 cards are in the deck, and if the Ace of Spades comes out, it'll be worth nearly $11,500. So get your tickets, $5 for singles, $20 for a book of five. You can get them at the Community Center in Palmquette through the week. Also at Monastery Petrocan, Gary's Groceries, Hawthorne Convenience, Highland Home Building Center, McDonald Convenience, or through Ross Screen Print.
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0: XFM weather, some clouds tonight, chance of a shower with some fog patches overnight, a low between 8 and 11. Cloudy tomorrow, chance of showers turning to rain, heavy at times beginning late in the morning on the mainland and beginning in the afternoon on Cape Breton. There's also a Laysouette wind warning in the Highlands. Winds could gust up to 90 through the early evening. Thursday's high 13 to 16. Rain Thursday night, heavy at times, but it will turn to a good chance of showers on the mainland overnight. And we'll see a low of 6. It's still cooling off, 22 degrees in New Glasgow. It's down to 19 in Port Hawkesbury and Antigonish at 20 degrees. For now, anyway. As we roll on down the highway, it's Bachman Turner Overdrive.

0: 98.9 XFM, some High Valley with Dear Life. And if you enjoy that type of tune, we've got just the thing for you. It's the Wednesday edition of Your Kind of Country. Glenn Baker's going to be in right after 6 with 4 hours of great country from not only the 21st century, but from decades past as well. Looking forward to it. Before we get to the Knack, just a reminder that there's going to be many activities this weekend. You can check out some of them on our community events page, but we're getting more all the time. There's going to be a tea and dessert at the Heverbushy Community Center on Saturday afternoon. It's from 1 till 3. It's being hosted by Haver Stick and Sew. And again, it's at the Heverbushy Community Center. So if your mom's perhaps into a bit of a sew, enjoy a tea and dessert there Saturday afternoon.
1: The following is a notice from the town of Antigonish. Construction on the Bay Street project continues on the east end of Main Street. Traffic control will be in place starting at 6 p.m., continuing overnight and ending at 7 a.m. The town apologizes for any inconveniences this work may cause and appreciates your patience as they work to finish this project.
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0: Good evening. From the XFM newsroom, I'm Matt Draper. Officials with the town of Port Hawkesbury are giving their thumbs up to proposed changes to the Municipal Government Act. Minister of Municipal Affairs John A. McDonald wrote council about legislative amendments approved in the House of Assembly relating to municipal governance. These changes were part of a Bill 212, which are meant to clarify the oversight relationship between councils and chief administrative officers, providing councils with discretion to exclude the CAOs from meetings related to CAO performance. The changes also enable councils to delegate CAO performance oversight to a committee, clarify council's authority to approve a CAO's participation in external organizations, delegate responsibilities during a CAO's absence, and introduce mandatory training for newly elected councillors. In the coming months, the minister said the Nova Scotia Federation of Municipalities will be seeking input from the municipalities. During last night's combined Committee of the Whole and monthly public meeting, Mayor Brenda Chisholm-Beaton said the amendments are in line with what the town has already been doing. As spring and warmer temperatures arrive, area residents are being reminded to protect themselves and loved ones from wildfires. A safety officer with the Goshen Fire Department, James Fuller, says they are planning to host a Wildfire Preparation Day May 23rd. Fuller says the event will cover a number of topics.
1: Well, in coordination with Fire Smart Nova Scotia and with sponsorship from our MLA and our fire department, we're holding an event to help prepare your home and your family in the event of a wildfire, how to protect your property, the best ways to avoid accidental fires, what to do in case of an evacuation. It will be several hours of information, free food, and information that people can actually use to protect themselves this season.
0: There will be live demonstrations and children's activities at the Goshen Community Center from 11 a.m. to 2 p.m. that day. The Aberdeen Hospital in New Glasgow is touting one of its latest pieces of equipment, an upgraded optical coherence tomography machine. Michelle Ferris, executive director for the Aberdeen Health Foundation, said the funding for the equipment came from donors to the foundation's Jim Gogan Medical Equipment Endowment, as well as support from the estate of J. Doreen Bennett, who made a donation on behalf of her father, Roy J. Bennett, who served as mayor of New Glasgow at the time of the hospital's opening. Ferris said the equipment is helpful because it offers the kind of testing needed to see an ophthalmologist, as well as part of the regular testing required for people with progressive eye conditions.
2: So having this equipment here and the technicians who can operate it, it saves a trip for patients from our community who would have to travel for an additional trip out for a test like this. So this keeps patients closer to home for at least one of their appointments, which is nice. It saves them the cost, the time, the stress. Sometimes those patients have to arrange for assistance with transportation, with family members as well. So it cuts down on all of that for our patients.
0: The OCT equipment replaced a machine that had supported patient care at the site for over 20 years. The foundation committed to the funding in 2024, and they picked up the OCT in 2025. In XFM weather, there is a wind warning for northern Inverness. Tonight, cloudy with a chance of showers overnight. Winds gusting to 50 kilometers an hour on the mainland, 60 kilometers an hour on Cape Breton. A low of 7 for Cape Breton, 11 for Pictou and Antigonish, and 9 for Guysborough. Tomorrow, cloudy with a chance of showers in the morning, followed by rain near noon for the mainland. Cloudy with a chance of showers, followed by rain at times heavy, beginning in the afternoon, with 2 to 4 millimeters of rainfall for northern Inverness and Victoria County. Risk of thunder showers late in the afternoon. Rainfall amounts of 5 to 10 millimeters for the mainland. Winds gusting to 50 kilometers an hour on the mainland, up to 90 kilometers an hour in the Cape Breton Highlands with a high of 16. Currently in New Glasgow, it's 23 degrees. In Port Hawkesbury, it's 18 degrees. And in Antigonish, it is 19 degrees. In XFM sports, Jacob Hudson's having a strong run in the ECHL playoffs with the Maine Mariners. Hudson has 5 goals and 3 assists in 6 games so far in their series with the Adirondack Thunder. Game 7 goes tonight. The Montreal Canadiens kick off their second-round series against Buffalo tonight. The visiting Habs are coming off a tight 7-game series victory over Tampa Bay. Anaheim will try to even its series against Vegas tonight in Game 2 in Sin City. The Toronto Blue Jays are expecting to learn today whether right-hander Jose Berríos is still dealing with an elbow issue. He underwent an MRI exam after experiencing soreness after his last AAA start. The stress fracture in his elbow forced him to start the season on the injured list. It's 6:04, the most local news and sports, anytime at 98.9xfm.ca.
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4: Hello there once again. Welcome to Your Kind of Country for Wednesday, May the 6th. My name is Glenn Baker. Our program tonight brought to you by GFL Environmental, Antigonish, Addington Auto Sales in Antigonish, Winmar Property Restoration Specialists, New Glasgow and Antigonish, A&W Restaurant, Antigonish and Port Hastings, and Blinkhorn Real Estate in Pictou County. We're going to kick off the show this week with Jordan Davis. 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
5: It's time I said it and I meant it. These boots ain't tapping those brakes.

0: There's Lady A with Just a Kiss on 98.9 XFM coming up on Saturday morning in Pictou at the New Horizons Seniors Club on Kempt Street in Pictou. They're going to put on a pancake breakfast. It's a fundraiser for the Pictou Lobster Carnival. 8 until 11 o'clock, pancakes and sausage, tea and coffee. $12 for adults. The kids pay just $6. Got some Megan Maroney on the way, and Brett Kissel is next.
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Wednesday evening, Your Kind of Country with Glenn Baker. Let's head off to Capilet, New Brunswick with Brian Mallory.

XFM weather, cloudy this evening. Overnight, a chance of showers, plus a few fog patches. The low 8 to 11. Cloudy on Thursday, a chance of showers, which will change to rain at times heavy beginning late in the morning on the mainland and the afternoon on Cape Breton. Fog patches, Lacewet wind warning in the Highlands. Winds will be gusting up to 90 through the early evening, the high 13 to 16. Rain at times heavy Thursday night, turning to a good chance of showers on the mainland overnight. Fog patches during the evening, at a low of 6. That's your forecast from 98.9 XFM.

There's Johnny Duncan, along with Janie Fricke, going back to 1978. Your country flashback this hour with Come a Little Bit Closer. We've got some Eric Church on the way. Here's Dylan Scott and What He'll Never Have.

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There's Kane Brown with Woman on 98.9 XFM coming up on Saturday at the Bloomfield Center, Sanivex University. It is going to be Mayfest. It's a big fundraiser for St. Martha's Hospital Auxiliary. 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

Over 20 years of the best in country. It's your kind of country on 98.9 XFM.

0: From the XFM Newsroom, I'm Matt Draper. Officials with the town of Port Hawkesbury expect some movement on repairs to two bridges. At last night's combined Committee of the Whole and monthly public meeting, CAO Terry Doyle told council that design work has taken place and regulatory approval was granted to conduct remediation on two bridges at the intersection of Granville and Reeves Street in the town. Doyle said tenders to conduct the work are scheduled to close on May 21st, and he said the project is moving forward with the expectation that work will start soon. Concern over the structural integrity of the bridges arose last October after an inspection by bridge engineers noted significant deterioration from inspections completed prior. As a result of the closure, the town is blocking motor vehicle access to Granville Street North at the Prince Street intersection and noted at the time that they expected the closure would last an extended period. While the town noted last fall that alternate routes are available, they also created a walking path on the single-lane bridge to allow for pedestrian traffic. Also last fall, the town said they were in regular contact with emergency services to ensure proper access and response times during the closure. The Aberdeen Hospital in New Glasgow is touting one of its latest pieces of equipment, an upgraded optical coherence tomography machine. Michelle Ferris, executive director for the Aberdeen Health Foundation, said the funding for the equipment came from donors to the foundation's Jim Gogan Medical Equipment Endowment, as well as support from the estate of J. Doreen Bennett, who made a donation on behalf of her father, Roy J. Bennett, who served as mayor of New Glasgow at the time of the hospital's opening. Ferris said the equipment is helpful because it offers the kind of testing needed to see an ophthalmologist, as well as part of the regular testing required for people with progressive eye conditions. The most local news and sports, anytime at 98.9xfm.ca.
1: XFM weather cloudy this evening, overnight a chance of showers plus a few fog patches, the low 8 to 11. Cloudy on Thursday, a chance of showers which will change to rain at times heavy beginning late in the morning on the mainland and the afternoon on Cape Breton. Fog patches, Lacouette wind warning in the highlands, winds will be gusting up to 90 through the early evening, the high 13 to 16. Rain at times heavy Thursday night, turning to a good chance of showers on the mainland overnight, fog patches during the evening, at a low of 6. That's your forecast from 98.9 XFM.
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There's Carly Pearce and Every Little Thing on 98.9 XFM. Welcome to Hour 2 of Your Kind of Country on a Wednesday. We've got a country flashback on the way.

0: There's Waylon Jennings and Good Old Boys theme from the Dukes of Hazzard, your country flashback this hour. 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

XFM weather, cloudy this evening. Overnight, a chance of showers, plus a few fog patches. The low 8 to 11. Cloudy on Thursday, a chance of showers, which will change to rain at times heavy beginning late in the morning on the mainland and the afternoon on Cape Breton. Fog patches, Lacewet wind warning in the Highlands. Winds will be gusting up to 90 through the early evening. The high 13 to 16. Rain at times heavy Thursday night, turning to a good chance of showers on the mainland overnight. Fog patches during the evening, at a low of 6. That's your forecast from 98.9 XFM.

letting it all ball up. Gets a little bit harder every day. Somehow I still show up. When the nights are long and the drapes are drawn, the morning slips away.

There's a guy who hails from Prince Edward Island. His name is Lawrence Maxwell. That's called Blackout Curtain. 98.9 XFM, your kind of country. Here's Ty Myers.

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1: There's Aaron Goodwin, said no redneck ever. A 98.9 XFM coming up on Friday night at the Antigonish Legion. It is going to be Chase the Ace. 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

Keith Urban, The Chicks, Big and Rich, Carrie Underwood, and the Zac Brown Band. 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

There's Justin Moore with Time's Ticking on 98.9 XFM. We've got more of Your Kind of Country on the way next hour. Got some Kelsey Ballerini on the way. Here's Gord Bamford with Neon Smoke.

0: From the XFM Newsroom, I'm Matt Draper. Officials with the town of Port Hawkesbury expect some movement on repairs to two bridges. At last night's combined Committee of the Whole and monthly public meeting, CAO Terry Doyle told council that design work has taken place and regulatory approval was granted to conduct remediation on two bridges at the intersection of Granville and Reeves Street in the town. Doyle said tenders to conduct the work are scheduled to close on May 21st, and he said the project is moving forward with the expectation that work will start soon. Concern over the structural integrity of the bridges arose last October after an inspection by bridge engineers noted significant deterioration from inspections completed prior. As a result of the closure, the town is blocking motor vehicle access to Granville Street North at the Prince Street intersection and noted at the time that they expected the closure would last an extended period. While the town noted last fall that alternate routes are available, they also created a walking path on the single-lane bridge to allow for pedestrian traffic. Also last fall, the town said they were in regular contact with emergency services to ensure proper access and response times during the closure. The Aberdeen Hospital in New Glasgow is touting one of its latest pieces of equipment, an upgraded optical coherence tomography machine. Michelle Ferris, executive director for the Aberdeen Health Foundation, said the funding for the equipment came from donors to the foundation's Jim Gogan Medical Equipment Endowment, as well as support from the estate of J. Doreen Bennett, who made a donation on behalf of her father, Roy J. Bennett, who served as mayor of New Glasgow at the time of the hospital's opening. Ferris said the equipment is helpful because it offers the kind of testing needed to see an ophthalmologist, as well as part of the regular testing required for people with progressive eye conditions. The most local news and sports, anytime at 98.9xfm.ca.
1: XFM weather cloudy this evening. Overnight, a chance of showers plus a few fog patches. The low 8 to 11. Cloudy on Thursday, a chance of showers, which will change to rain at times heavy beginning late in the morning on the mainland and the afternoon on Cape Breton. Fog patches, Lacouette wind warning in the highlands. Winds will be gusting up to 90 through the early evening. The high 13 to 16. Rain at times heavy Thursday night, turning to a good chance of showers on the mainland overnight. Fog patches during the evening. At a low of 6. That's your forecast from 98.9 XFM.
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George Canyon, High Valley, Tim McGraw, Lone Star, and more. 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

0: There's Dean Brody with Bush Party on 98.9 XFM, Luke Combs in there as well. Welcome to Hour 3 of Your Kind of Country on this Wednesday evening, brought to you by Blinkhorn Real Estate in Pictou County, Windmar Property Restoration Specialists, New Glasgow and Antigonish, Addington Auto Sales in Antigonish, GFL Environmental, Antigonish, and A&W Restaurant, Antigonish and Port Hastings.
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There's Darius Rucker with Wagon Wheel and 98.9 XFM. That song's been recorded by a lot of artists over the last couple of years. We've got a country flashback on the way from Glenn Campbell. Here's Morgan Griffiths, Just Being Me, 98.9 XFM.

Here's the late Glenn Campbell going back to 1975. That's called Rhinestone Cowboy. I learned the words to that song back in school when I was only 10 years old. I remember my teacher loved that song and we all had to learn the lyrics. Here's Larry Mercy and I Love You, Canada.

XFM weather, cloudy this evening, overnight a chance of showers, plus a few fog patches, the low 8 to 11. Cloudy on Thursday, a chance of showers, which will change to rain at times heavy beginning late in the morning on the mainland and the afternoon on Cape Breton. Fog patches, Lacewet wind warning in the Highlands. Winds will be gusting up to 90 through the early evening, the high 13 to 16. Rain at times heavy Thursday night, turning to a good chance of showers on the mainland overnight. Fog patches during the evening and a low of 6. That's your forecast from 98.9 XFM.

There's George Burge and Ride, Ride, Ride. Well, the Highland Lobster Supper coming up on Mother's Day at the Mini Trail Community Center in Lakevale. 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
1: There's Josh Ross with Scared of Getting Sober on 98.9 XFM. Mackenzie Porter in there as well with Chasing Tornadoes. We've got more of Your Kind of Country on the way next hour. Mitchell Tenpenny is next.
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0: From the XFM Newsroom, I'm Matt Draper. Officials with the town of Port Hawkesbury expect some movement on repairs to two bridges. At last night's combined Committee of the Whole and monthly public meeting, CAO Terry Doyle told council that design work has taken place and regulatory approval was granted to conduct remediation on two bridges at the intersection of Granville and Reeves Street in the town. Doyle said tenders to conduct the work are scheduled to close on May 21st, and he said the project is moving forward with the expectation that work will start soon. Concern over the structural integrity of the bridges arose last October after an inspection by bridge engineers noted significant deterioration from inspections completed prior. As a result of the closure, the town is blocking motor vehicle access to Granville Street North at the Prince Street intersection and noted at the time that they expected the closure would last an extended period. While the town noted last fall that alternate routes are available, they also created a walking path on the single-lane bridge to allow for pedestrian traffic. Also last fall, the town said they were in regular contact with emergency services to ensure proper access and response times during the closure. The Aberdeen Hospital in New Glasgow is touting one of its latest pieces of equipment, an upgraded optical coherence tomography machine. Michelle Ferris, executive director for the Aberdeen Health Foundation, said the funding for the equipment came from donors to the foundation's Jim Gogan Medical Equipment Endowment, as well as support from the estate of J. Doreen Bennett, who made a donation on behalf of her father, Roy J. Bennett, who served as mayor of New Glasgow at the time of the hospital's opening. Ferris said the equipment is helpful because it offers the kind of testing needed to see an ophthalmologist, as well as part of the regular testing required for people with progressive eye conditions. The most local news and sports, anytime at 98.9xfm.ca.
1: XFM weather cloudy this evening, overnight a chance of showers plus a few fog patches, the low 8 to 11. Cloudy on Thursday, a chance of showers which will change to rain at times heavy beginning late in the morning on the mainland and the afternoon on Cape Breton. Fog patches, Lacouette wind warning in the Highlands, winds will be gusting up to 90 through the early evening, the high 13 to 16. Rain at times heavy Thursday night, turning to a good chance of showers on the mainland overnight, fog patches during the evening, at a low of 6. That's your forecast from 98.9 XFM.
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